0: Now, I've got to go, but I thank you for joining us today. Thank you for riding with us. You ride or die. But I praise God for you, and I want you to know that I love you, and I really am praying with you, not just for you, praying with you. So until the next edition of the new Donnie McClurkin Show, walk in the favor of God.
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Just wave your hand.

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Can y'all hear me say that?

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0: Lift up your heads, O ye gates, and be ye lifted up, ye everlasting doors, and the King of glory shall come in. Hello, this is Bishop Tindall. I'm coming to Mobile, Alabama with the 101st Congress of the Metropolitan Spiritual Churches of Christ. We're going to be at the St. John Deliverance Temple, 2621 Ralston Road. You got to meet me there. We're going to have a great time in the Lord. The Reverend Terrence Perkins is the host pastor, July 13th through the 17th. There's going to be singing. There's going to be healing. There's going to be teaching. There's going to be prophecy. I want you to not meet me there, but beat me there at the St. John Deliverance Temple, 2621 Ralston Road. I've got a word for you. This is Bishop James Tindall, presiding prelate of the Metropolitan Spiritual Church of Christ. I'm on my way to Mobile, Alabama.
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6: I'm feeling lucky to have my college-age kids home with me for a few weeks this summer. And one of the things I know we're going to be talking about, AI. I've started to use it more often at the hospital to get fresh takes on patient problems that I'm trying to solve. And for my girls, well, I know that they are navigating college now with these new powerful tools. Something, frankly, that you and I couldn't have even imagined when we were in school. But while it may be tempting to outsource your studying and your work to these large language models, I beg you not to. And that's because AI chatbots tend to reproduce what researchers call weird viewpoints. That's an acronym: Western, Educated, Industrialized, Rich, and Democratic. Look, AI isn't going away, and admittedly, it can be a really powerful tool, but you don't want it doing your thinking for you. I'm Dr. Sanjay Gupta, helping you live a better life.
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0: of the wilderness, out of the valley, out of the storm, out of the grave. You won't repeat a battle. 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He already broke through. He did it, a breakthrough. I said he did it.
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I know that I never would have made it. 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I made changes for the best and for the people really.

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9: Everyone poops. It's not just the name of a classic potty training book. It's a universal truth. Even though everyone does it, almost no one wants to talk about it. Dr. Tricia Pasricha wants to change that. She's the author of a new book. It's called You've Been Pooping All Wrong. And she says there are three critical P's of pooping. The first is propulsion. Both the voluntary push you exert and the involuntary contractions that happen naturally within your body. Top line, when you feel the need to go, don't hold it. The second P is pliability, which refers to stool softness. The keys to this one are making sure you're drinking enough water and eating enough fiber. And the last P is for pelvic floor. If you can get your knees up above your waist while you're on the toilet, like on a stool or a garbage can or a stack of books even, that can make all the difference. I'm Dr. Sanjay Gupta, helping you live a better life.
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12: When we talk about how much exercise someone should get, current guidelines call for about 150 minutes of moderate intensity exercise or 75 minutes of vigorous intensity exercise every week. 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I'm Dr. Sanjay Gupta, helping you live a better life.
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0: 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No purchase is necessary to enter or win. All winners must meet eligibility requirements, and you can only win once per contest. The decision of the station will be final for awarding any prizes given away, and all state, local, federal, and other taxes and fees are the responsibility of the winner. All prizes are awarded as is and are non-transferable and cannot be exchanged. All winners agree to allow WGOK to broadcast their name and voice, recorded or live, for any reason without compensation. WGOK reserves the right to end a contest at any time without advance notice to the public, and we reserve the right to limit the number of times a person can enter or win. Specific rules for contests will be broadcast from time to time, and a complete set of rules for all contests will be available at 2800 Dolphin Street, Suite 104, during regular business hours.
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10: You know, it's funny, when I think back to what the typical American dinner looked like when you and I were kids, there's usually some kind of meat featured at the center of the plate. Vegetables are there, but often thought of as a side dish. More and more, though, we are coming to realize that a plant-based diet, with little or no meat even, is going to be a healthier way to eat for just about everyone. New study out of the University of Hawaii Cancer Center found that eating a high-quality plant-rich diet that includes whole grains, vegetables, and fruits may prevent cognitive impairment even when people start that diet in their late 50s and 60s. Yeah, it's important to make sure you're getting enough protein, fats, complex carbohydrates. Just because you cut out or even cut back on meat, though, is not a license to eat whatever you want. Focus on eating whole, real foods. I'm Dr. Sanjay Gupta, helping you live a better life.
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1: 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And so I said, God, why does this keep happening to me? So I was riding in the car, and I was looking at some homes. 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And the Lord just kept, he kept showing me series and sequence of events that were just flashing through my mind. And I started crying and I became overwhelmed. This keeps happening to me. It keeps happening for me. And I was in the car by myself and I said, God, I thank you. I won't complain. I'll trust you. So I started, the lyrics just started coming to me.

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12: A better life with Dr. Sanjay Gupta.
13: Not all screen time is created equal. And a new study out of Sweden is helping us understand this even better. So researchers followed more than 20,000 people over nearly two decades and determined that passive screen time, like sitting on the couch and watching television, raised someone's risk of dementia. But if they did something active, like reading, puzzles, or interacting with other people, this same group of people saw their risk of dementia drop. Just like you gotta put the work in to keep your body in shape as you age, you basically have to do the same thing with your brain. A couple things I have found to help: working to learn something new every day, whatever it might be, challenging yourself in some way every day, and really importantly, staying socially active. Some days that means meeting friends in person. Other days, maybe an email, a text, or a phone call. Just stay engaged. I'm Dr. Sanjay Gupta, helping you live a better life.
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And because he was all raggedy and dirty, people would just laugh and make fun of the old man and walk on by. And he said, because of the way I am, no money, no fancy clothes, fine homes and cars, a lot of people consider me as nothing and say I don't know what I'm talking about. But there's one thing that he said that really touched my heart and stayed on my mind.

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3: Ooh, that's my dude right there. 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
0: 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We'll have the E&G True Hollywood Bible Story. 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
0: 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Don't miss it, y'all. 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

0: tears, out of the valley, out of the storm, out of the grave. 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He did it, a breakthrough. 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
7: Not all screen time is created equal, and a new study out of Sweden is helping us understand this even better. So researchers followed more than 20,000 people over nearly two decades and determined that passive screen time, like sitting on the couch and watching television, raised someone's risk of dementia. But if they did something active, like reading, puzzles, or interacting with other people, this same group of people saw their risk of dementia drop. Just like you gotta put the work in to keep your body in shape as you age, you basically have to do the same thing with your brain. A couple things I have found to help: working to learn something new every day, whatever it might be, challenging yourself in some way every day, and really importantly, staying socially active. Some days that means meeting friends in person. Other days, maybe an email, a text, or a phone call. Just stay engaged. I'm Dr. Sanjay Gupta, helping you live a better life.
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13: 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All services will be held at the Greater Showers of Blessings Church of God in Christ, 705 Telegraph Road in Pritchett. Prophet Charles Buchanan, host pastor. You are invited.
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1: Songwriter said that you can't wait until after the situation is over to bless the name of the Lord. Those type of praisers are conditional praisers. Ask somebody, are you a conditional praiser? But there are those individuals that got crazy faith. 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So I just want you to touch your neighbor and just tell the person next to you, I'm going to praise him in advance.

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12: You know, it's funny, when I think back to what the typical American dinner looked like when you and I were kids, there's usually some kind of meat featured at the center of the plate. Vegetables are there, but often thought of as a side dish. More and more, though, we are coming to realize that a plant-based diet, with little or no meat even, is going to be a healthier way to eat for just about everyone. New study out of the University of Hawaii Cancer Center found that eating a high-quality plant-rich diet that includes whole grains, vegetables, and fruits may prevent cognitive impairment even when people start that diet in their late 50s and 60s. Yeah, it's important to make sure you're getting enough protein, fats, complex carbohydrates. Just because you cut out or even cut back on meat, though, is not a license to eat whatever you want. Focus on eating whole, real foods. I'm Dr. Sanjay Gupta, helping you live a better life.
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0: Hey, hey, good people. 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
3: Ooh, that's my dude right there. 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
0: 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Don't miss it, y'all. 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

0: 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Come on, say, God, I need you to do it right now. 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
1: Hallelujah. Is there anybody here that needs a blessing from God? 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Come on, quiet, say it. 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
13: A better life with Dr. Sanjay Gupta.
14: We talk a lot here about ultra-processed foods and the many ways in which they can negatively impact your health. They've been linked to weight gain, obesity, type 2 diabetes, cardiovascular disease, even cancer. And now a new study out of UCSF found that high ultra-processed food intake was associated with something called intramuscular fat, which is exactly what it sounds like. That's fat inside your muscles, which can cause them to become weaker. Now, in this particular study, the researchers noticed more wear and tear and pain in people's knees because of weakened thigh muscles. Cutting back on ultra-processed foods isn't easy. The CDC estimates at least half the calories in our diet come from ultra-processed foods. But if you're looking to eat cleaner, cutting out sugar-sweetened beverages, that may be the best number one thing you can do to try and get started. I'm Dr. Sanjay Gupta, helping you live a better life.
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0: morning, good people. It's Get Up Mornings. I'm Erica Campbell, loving Jesus and loving you. It's a thankful Thursday, July the 16th. And we are
1: Cowbell Thursday.
0: Yeah, okay. Cowbell.
2: You hear. You know what it is.
0: Thankful.
1: All right.
0: You got cowboy, cowbells, and tambourines.
2: We're live.
0: Good morning. Good morning, everybody.
1: More noisy things in the morning.
0: Griff, you still taking bass lessons?
2: I am. And I'm getting sweet by myself. All the bass players I know that's good are always on the road and good and working. So who helps me? Me. That's who. I'm about to fly to the White and say, Dwight, I need you, brother. Please. Just my EADG is not strong. 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
0: All right, good people, coming up this hour, the Faith Walk, the birthday shout outs, and 11 minutes after the hour, the five things we need to know from Sybil Wilkes. But now let us pray. Matter of fact, Griff, would you mind praying for us this morning?
2: I sure will. Father God, thank you for waking us up, Lord. Thank you for keeping us. Thank you for protecting us. Thank you for hearing our prayers, Lord. Thank you for closing doors that we had no business trying to go in anyway, Lord. Thank you for lifting us up when we're down. And thank you for being a father to the fatherless. We love you. We worship you. In your holy son, Jesus' name, we pray. Amen.
0: Amen. Amen. Great music on the way, guys, from Pastor Mike Jr., Renee Spearman, and Sincere. Here's Daryl Walls with Able on Get Up Mornings.

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5: It's Sybil Wilkes with what we need to know. Christine Wansley, the mother of 18-year-old Nolan Wells, met with a Mississippi district attorney Wednesday to discuss her son's suspicious death. Family attorney Ben Crump confirmed the case will be handed over to a local grand jury as standard procedure for unnatural deaths once the initial investigation wraps up. Both parties also agreed to a joint forensic inspection of the teenager's cell phone after the family revealed that critical text messages were mysteriously deleted by his peers. Attorney General nominee Todd Blanche faced intense scrutiny during his Senate confirmation hearing Wednesday after an accidental verbal slip-up regarding his relationship with President Trump. When asked by the Louisiana senator if they were personal friends, Blanche instinctively replied, "I'm his lawyer." The gaffe has refueled sharp criticism from opponents who argue the Justice Department must maintain strict independence from the political influence of the White House. St. Louis Cardinals star Jordan Walker celebrated a monumental victory after

0: Messi, he didn't score, but he got some assists yesterday. Argentina came back to win 2-1. Now is Argentina versus Spain in the championship. And let me tell you why this is important. It's Lamine Yamal, the little 18-year-old from Spain, versus 39-year-old Lionel Messi. It's the past and the future and the now, but it is going down. Spain versus Argentina. Who you got? I'm Griff, and that's your Quick Sports Minute. Commander Cheryl with the birthdays.
1: Thank you, Griff. If you're celebrating your birthday, you're celebrating today with Barry Sanders. Born today also is Philando Castile. I've got a special birthday shout out to my friend Danielle Peebles Smith, my friend Amina McWhorter, Pastor Peyton Gray. His birthday is today. And my supervisor of women for the D.C. jurisdiction of the Church of God in Christ, Mother Mildred Lindsay, has a birthday today. Happy birthday, Mother Lindsay. And if it's your birthday, well, you get a chance to shout it out. Coming up in 15 minutes on the birthday shout outs on Get Up Mornings with Erica Campbell.
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8: Everyone poops. It's not just the name of a classic potty training book. It's a universal truth. Even though everyone does it, almost no one wants to talk about it. Dr. Tricia Pasricha wants to change that. She's the author of a new book. It's called You've Been Pooping All Wrong. And she says there are three critical P's of pooping. The first is propulsion. Both the voluntary push you exert and the involuntary contractions that happen naturally within your body. Top line, when you feel the need to go, don't hold it. The second P is pliability, which refers to stool softness. The keys to this one are making sure you're drinking enough water and eating enough fiber. And the last P is for pelvic floor. If you can get your knees up above your waist while you're on the toilet, like on a stool or a garbage can or a stack of books even, that can make all the difference. I'm Dr. Sanjay Gupta, helping you live a better life.
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3: Listen, so I'm still looking at notes and so many things that I was able to take home with me and glean from last week's full gospel conference, one of which was my husband sharing with the worship team. And he's really big on making sure that we are refreshed, you know, that he restores my soul element of the Psalms, making sure that we are refreshed and having what we need to stand before the people and serve the people, right? So he gave this analogy of, you know, you go to the grocery store and there's an automatic door that opens, but it only opens when you get close enough to step on the thing that triggers the opening. So sometimes we are trying to access God without being close to God. And that's when you begin to operate just in what you know and in your gift and not your anointing, because your anointing requires you to be in his presence. If you are a worship leader, that doesn't mean sing. That means sacrifice something to God so that he can get the glory out of your life. And you can't do it from afar. It's like if you're in a big crowd and someone's trying to talk to you in the back of the room, you're too far to hear. And sometimes you're not disconnected from God. You're just too far to hear, not in his presence, not in prayer, not in community, not in your word. You're too far to hear. He's trying to speak with you. The door wants to open for you, but if you just step a little bit closer, just like those automatic doors at your favorite mall or your favorite grocery store, you've got to step close enough to it to trigger the opening. Is your praise triggering the opening in your life today? Is your praise triggering the opening of the Father's heart towards you because you're close enough? He loves you, but you've got to get close enough for those doors to open, because he has everything that you need, but you can't get it if you're far from him. So make sure you move in close. Get close to the Father today, all right? That's my faith walk. I love you and I mean it. Now it's birthday shout out time. Give us a call, 877-242-2426. That's 877-242-2426. Give us a call. It's birthday shout out time.
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16: You know, it's funny, when I think back to what the typical American dinner looked like when you and I were kids, there's usually some kind of meat featured at the center of the plate. Vegetables are there, but often thought of as a side dish. More and more, though, we are coming to realize that a plant-based diet, with little or no meat even, is going to be a healthier way to eat for just about everyone. New study out of the University of Hawaii Cancer Center found that eating a high-quality plant-rich diet that includes whole grains, vegetables, and fruits may prevent cognitive impairment even when people start that diet in their late 50s and 60s. Yeah, it's important to make sure you're getting enough protein, fats, complex carbohydrates. Just because you cut out or even cut back on meat, though, is not a license to eat whatever you want. Focus on eating whole, real foods. I'm Dr. Sanjay Gupta, helping you live a better life.
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7: My name is Phyllis Smith, and I'm calling from Jacksonville, Florida. And I want to give a shout-out birthday to my sister, Lisa. Her birthday is today. And tomorrow, July the 17th, is my brother, Randy Ivy, and my grandbaby's first birthday, Valencia, better known as Vivi, and my niece, Kayla. Her birthday is tomorrow. I want to say happy birthday to all my family. Thank you.
8: Yes, my name is Sharice, and I'm calling from Niagara Falls, and I want to say happy, happy 47th birthday to myself, and may God continue to bless me and grant me new horizons in this new year.
9: Good morning, everybody. This is Vanita Banger calling from Huntersville, North Carolina, and I'm calling to say happy birthday to my little cousin, Emery Sweat. Emery, you know I love you, but God loves you more, and everybody in the Get Up Church, have a blessed and happy day.
10: Great Verizon. My name is Shirley Prince. I'm calling from Washington, D.C. area. I'd like to give a shout-out to my late auntie, Phoebe Hicks. July the 18th will be her birthday. Just in case I don't get in, I'd like to say happy early birthday to my sister, Gloria Rowland, whose birthday is July the 26th. And her late husband, Gene Rowland, birthday will be July the 29th. Thanks for letting me share. God bless you and have a great day today on purpose.
11: Hi, my name is Sue Harris, and I'm calling from Pittsburgh, North Carolina, and I'm calling to wish my cousin Jimmy Mitchell in Durham a happy birthday today. Thank you.
5: Well, happy birthday, everybody, and thank you so much for celebrating your birthday love with us. 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
5: What about you, Cheryl?
12: Yeah, Danielle Peoples Smith. Her birthday is today. Amina McWhorter, Pastor Peyton Gray, Mother Lindsay. She's our supervisor of women for the D.C. jurisdiction. Mother Lindsay's birthday is today. And I think that might be it. That's good. That's good enough.
5: I love
12: right
5: it.
12: There.
5: I love it. Happy birthday, everybody. We've got millions of birthdays. Y'all make sure y'all celebrate for real. Thankful for life. 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We blessed. All right, guys, stick around. There's more on the way. It's Get Up Morning.
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27: Not all screen time is created equal, and a new study out of Sweden is helping us understand this even better. So researchers followed more than 20,000 people over nearly two decades and determined that passive screen time, like sitting on the couch and watching television, raised someone's risk of dementia. But if they did something active, like reading, puzzles, or interacting with other people, this same group of people saw their risk of dementia drop. Just like you gotta put the work in to keep your body in shape as you age, you basically have to do the same thing with your brain. A couple things I have found to help: working to learn something new every day, whatever it might be, challenging yourself in some way every day, and really importantly, staying socially active. Some days that means meeting friends in person. Other days, maybe an email, a text, or a phone call. Just stay engaged. I'm Dr. Sanjay Gupta, helping you live a better life.

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0: Come expecting worship. 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We'll see you there.

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6: Yes, it is time for the E&G, and today it is the story from Matthew 10, 12, and 13. Woo, they was trying to witness the folks and they didn't want to hear it. Griff, you ready for it?
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8: Jesus gave his 12 disciples instructions for service. He wanted them to know that people won't always receive your message.
9: Matthew 10, 12 through 13. And when ye come into the house, salute it. And if the house be worthy, let your peace come upon it. But if it not be worthy, let your peace return to you. And whosoever shall not receive you, nor hear your words when ye depart out of that house or city, shake the dust off your feet.
10: Who is that at my door?
6: It's Peter.
10: Peter from?
6: I'm one of the disciples, and I came to tell you.
10: Hold on a second. Malachi. Come here, Malachi. Come here. Somebody at the door.
11: Who is it?
6: Sir, I just came to bless your house and to tell you that Messiah is soon to return.
10: The Messiah is soon. Hold on. Nebuchadnezzar. Lil Nebby, come to the door.
11: Is that a robe?
6: Well, I went to Bethlehem, Martin, and got some nice clothes so I can come and tell you about the coming of our king, the king of kings and the Lord of lords. It's the Messiah. Are you prepared? Do you
10: Man,
6: know?
10: Can I tell miss you? Us with this Messiah. We pray to a golden ox, okay? Hey, y'all go in the house, get the ox,
6: but
10: put the ox in the living room.
6: Sir,
10: don't drop my incense.
6: Now, sir, I just want to tell you about the Messiah. I want to leave blessings on your house, and I want to leave peace with
10: blah, blah, blah. Sir, Look here, disciple. Why don't you go next door? They always like this. I got to pray to my ox. I'll holler at you. Ali, Ali, oxen free.
6: Did he just slam the door in my face? And Jesus, I'm trying. And he slammed the door in my face. I'm trying to tell you about the Messiah. Whew, shoot. Good luck with your ox and your incense thing. And I'm taking my blessings back too. That's all right. Finna shake this dust off my feet. Shake this dust. I'm going to somebody else's house. Forgive me, Jesus. I think I got too mad. This is good luck with your ox. I'm gonna try this again.
12: Hello, who is it?
6: Hi, can I tell you about Jesus?
12: Sure, come on in.
6: Thank you.
12: I like your robe. That's fresh.
6: Thank you. I got it from Bethlehem, Mark.
7: Hey, man, I'm Team Erica when she say I love who love me. Okay? I love who love me.
6: I love it.
7: It's very simple.
6: It's just very simple. Well, we're supposed to love everybody, you know, even those that don't like us. We love you too.
7: We love you so much.
6: Get in the Word of God. Let it change your life. Stick around. There's more on the way. The Erica Isms up next. Don't get up morning.
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8: A better life with Dr. Sanjay Gupta.
9: We talk a lot here about ultra-processed foods and the many ways in which they can negatively impact your health. They've been linked to weight gain, obesity, type 2 diabetes, cardiovascular disease, even cancer. And now a new study out of UCSF found that high ultra-processed food intake was associated with something called intramuscular fat, which is exactly what it sounds like. That's fat inside your muscles, which can cause them to become weaker. Now, in this particular study, the researchers noticed more wear and tear and pain in people's knees because of weakened thigh muscles. Cutting back on ultra-processed foods isn't easy. The CDC estimates at least half the calories in our diet come from ultra-processed foods. But if you're looking to eat cleaner, cutting out sugar-sweetened beverages, that may be the best number one thing you can do to try and get started. I'm Dr. Sanjay Gupta, helping you live a better life.
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2: 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I wish you could see yourself in the future. 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'Cause everything he said he would do, God did. 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
3: Yes, it is time for the Erica-ism of the day. Listen, I had a cousin that went on to be with the Lord, and, you know, their father was a pastor. And so one of my older cousins, she would get saved every week. You know, the kind you go down to the altar, you repent, Lord, forgive me, Lord, forgive me, Lord. Every single Sunday she would get saved. And on Monday, her little sister would say, I'm going to see if you say. And she would either take her stuff or get her in trouble or lie on her. I mean, and then when she would get mad, she'd be like, see, I told you, you ain't saved. Ain't that the devil? Ain't that the devil? And she would get mad and they would fight and she'd be like, ha, told you wasn't saved. Oh, man, it's terrible having them kind of people in your life. And it's even worse when it's your sister. But listen, y'all, life is that way. But here's what I want you to understand. Conflict has a way of showing you where you are. Problems have a way of showing you where your faith really is. If every time things go crazy, you go crazy, you need more peace and you need to be in the presence of God. We need to grow up and mature to the stage where we can be going through and we don't lose our mind. Going through and you ain't got to beat everybody up. Going through and we know how to just kind of let stuff go because you are operating in a place of peace. If the moment somebody say something or do something, you lose your mind and talk about how they triggered you. Yes, they triggered the fact that you have no self-control. They triggered the fact that you're still hurt. They triggered the fact that you are not as delivered as you said you are. And that is not even a problem or being problematic. It just means, let me get to Jesus a little quicker because clearly I'm not as Jesus-y as I think I am. Because that's the whole reason I wrote A Little More Jesus. Got too mad, said too much, went too far. And some of y'all didn't almost cuss. You actually did. You actually did fight. But it shows you where you are. Conflict reveals your character. But conflict is also the place where God can grow you up and help you mature. Conflict is also a way of saying, oh, wow, I shouldn't have, that shouldn't make me do that. That shouldn't make me feel like that, that angry, that long. You know what I'm saying? So if conflict with people makes you jealous and upset and you just can't get the thought out of your head, you need to renew your mind. And Lord, I don't want to be thinking about that and irritate about that and I'm imagining what I'm going to say back or what I'm going to do because I'm so angered and I'm so frustrated. No, I want to have more peace, more self-control than that. I want to be at a place where foolishness don't knock me off my square, where it don't knock the crown off my head just because somebody said something or did something. And people really do be doing stuff, but I don't have to lose it because of it. And I won't. So I don't want you to lose it because of it. All right. That's my Erica-ism for the day. I hope the conflict reveals that you have self-control and discipline. How about that? I love you and I mean it. The joys and concerns are up next. Don't get up, mornings. Get up.
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16: When we talk about how much exercise someone should get, current guidelines call for about 150 minutes of moderate intensity exercise or 75 minutes of vigorous intensity exercise every week. 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Now, researchers determined that even little bursts of vigorous exercise can significantly reduce someone's risk of 8 different diseases: dementia, type 2 diabetes, fatty liver disease, chronic respiratory disease, chronic kidney disease, immune-mediated inflammatory diseases, major cardiovascular events, and atrial fibrillation. We're not talking about complicated training programs here. Just work with what you can into your everyday life. If you are breathless and unable to speak in complete sentences, then you've hit the mark. I'm Dr. Sanjay Gupta, helping you live a better life.
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4: Well, saints of the Most High God, we are coming to you live from the Get Up Church of Our Lord, Baptocostal, non-denominational, denominational, AME, CME, ENG, LMNOP, Apostolic Church of God in Christ. 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
6: I'm meteorologist Caroline Carruthers with the News 5 First Alert Storm Team. Well, we're starting out mild and muggy this morning, and we'll warm up quickly today. We'll be above average in the mid-90s this afternoon. A stray shower or storm is possible, but most will stay dry. Lows tonight will be humid in the mid-70s.
4: Good morning, I'm Shimani Baker for WKRG News 5. A local daycare worker was arrested and accused of child abuse. Rosalind Harris is accused of lifting a three-year-old child off the floor by the arm, then dropping them. The report goes on to say, Harris slammed the child on the floor and pushed them into a table at Small Wonders Daycare in Grand Bay. Harris is out of jail on bond and is scheduled to be back in court later this month. The Alabama Department of Public Health is investigating cases of the intestinal illness caused by the Cyclospora parasite. The reported cases are in the northern, northeastern, and southwestern zones of Alabama, excluding Mobile County. These illnesses are part of an ongoing nationwide surge linked to contaminated fresh produce. Dick Russell's Barbecue in Tillman's Corner has announced they are closing their doors for good. The owners say their last day will be Sunday. The restaurant has been open since 1953. WKRG News 5.
11: It's your right now traffic, and as we take a look at our traffic conditions around the Mobile area so far this morning, we're still looking pretty good for the most part. As we take a look at I-10 as well as I-65 and I-165, no major issues there. We're also looking pretty good this morning along Airport Boulevard. No major traffic delays at this time, and we're looking good as we make our way across both the Bayway and the Causeway heading to and from Baldwin County. So again, you're not going to see too much there that really should cause too many issues. I'm Stacy Knowles, right now traffic.
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0: Good morning, good morning, good morning, good people. Let's get up mornings. I'm Erica Campbell, loving Jesus and loving you, giving you a virtual hug wherever you're on your way to, wherever you're listening. Thank you so much. We can't do the show without you. We appreciate you. Get up, church. I love when I get to meet y'all in real life. So listen, don't be shy. You can say hi. I'm cool with that. Griff, what you got for the people?
1: My homeboy just texted me and said my kids was bored too, and now they the best landscapers in the neighborhood.
0: Come on.
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0: All right, good people, coming up this hour, let's see, Wake Up and Win with Dr. Willie Jolly. His message today, change is good when your attitude is great. 11 minutes after the hour, we'll talk to Jordan Armstrong and he'll share a new single called God Loves Us. It's up next. Music from Donald Lawrence, Tamela Mann, and Jabari Johnson. Here's Canton Jones with Praise on Go. Get up, morning.

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0: That's Jordan Armstrong with his latest single, God Loves Us. And, man, I love your approach. I love your approach to music. It always has a vibe, and it's so timely for right now. What's the inspiration behind releasing it, you know, even now?
1: Well, honestly, you know, I think it's just a reminder, just a constant reminder that I think we all need, and especially in these days and times, that God loves us. You know, no matter what we're going through, no matter what the circumstance is, and no matter how people are treating us, and no matter injustice, or just all of these things, you know, that God loves us. I really knew that God loved me when he gave me my wife, but now I really know God loves me when he gave me my daughter.
0: Right, right. What a beautiful family.
1: Thank you so much. And so that song is just inspired. It's just a constant reminder for me, and I just pray that it reaches someone else.
0: Man, and we need it so much right now. Like you said, with everything that's going on in the world, you have a good formula for today's music. You have 6 number one singles, sir. Six number one. And this one is inching up the charts. How do you feel about that success? And what advice do you have for other independent artists?
1: Oh, my goodness. Sometimes I just remember that I'm a kid from Baton Rouge, Louisiana, living in a shotgun, one-bedroom house. A single mother raised me, and I'm an only child. I think about all of those things, and I'm just so grateful that God was able to use me to accomplish those things, of course. But that just it's just proof that, you know, God is reaching people through what he's given me. And I'm so excited about that. I just want to keep this going. And just, you know, inspire others to do the same and to stand out. You know, my sound is different. And so, you know, I always want young people to know that, you know, you can do this thing to God's way that he's given you.
0: Yeah.
1: So this is what I do, and I pray that we keep it going. Thank you guys for always supporting. I wouldn't have it if it wasn't for some of what y'all doing.
0: I love the authenticity, and you're right. I think if you're true to your gift and not really trying to mimic, you know what I mean? Mm-hmm. You'll see the success of it. You're right. You and your wife have been verbal about your fertility journey, and I love following you guys on socials. It's so beautiful. Lately, your daughter was like crying because you were leaving, and you was trying to tell her, I'll be back. It was so beautiful. But you just announced that you guys are doing this, going on this fertility journey again. Why do you believe it's important to share this with the public?
1: Well, this time we wanted people to know. We also feel a bit more comfortable. I think at the first try with my daughter, we were just walking into the complete unknown. This time we realized that a lot of people don't speak on this. And so they don't talk about it. A lot of people don't even know about it. And so especially in our community. So we wanted to be a pillar for that, you know, wave the banner for that and to say that there are other options. You know, it's not over. You know, most of this is a faith walk. You know, it's not guaranteed that we'll have this child, you know, but we will definitely want to show the process to encourage people, inspire people. And honestly, I believe it's our form of ministry as well.
0: Yeah, that's so good. That's so good. Mm. You got a lot going on. So tell us how to stay connected so we can see all the things that you're doing.
1: Absolutely. Jordan Armstrong, everywhere music is played, all of the streaming outlets everywhere. But if you want to reach me quicker, I'm on social media all the time at Where's Jordan. That's WHREESJOR_DAN. And make sure you guys send me a picture or send me a like or a post or something, and I'll definitely support.
0: I love it. All right, that's Jordan Armstrong. His latest single is called God Loves Us. Be sure to download and stream it. In fact, do all of his music. You will be blessed. Thank you for stopping by, Jordan. We love you, sir.
1: Thank you so much. Love y'all. Always a pleasure.
0: All right, stick around, guys. Wake Up and Win with Dr. Willie Jolly is up next on Get Up Mornings with Erica Campbell.
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11: You know, it's funny, when I think back to what the typical American dinner looked like when you and I were kids, there's usually some kind of meat featured at the center of the plate. Vegetables are there, but often thought of as a side dish. More and more, though, we are coming to realize that a plant-based diet, with little or no meat even, is going to be a healthier way to eat for just about everyone. New study out of the University of Hawaii Cancer Center found that eating a high-quality plant-rich diet that includes whole grains, vegetables, and fruits may prevent cognitive impairment even when people start that diet in their late 50s and 60s. Yeah, it's important to make sure you're getting enough protein, fats, complex carbohydrates. Just because you cut out or even cut back on meat, though, is not a license to eat whatever you want. Focus on eating whole, real foods. I'm Dr. Sanjay Gupta, helping you live a better life.
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3: Hey, it's another great day. This is Dr. Willie Jolly, and today I want to continue on the concept of what do you do when life throws you curveballs? What do you do when life throws you something you didn't expect? 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Well, in my TED Talk, and I encourage everybody to go watch the whole talk, in my TED Talk on how to turn setbacks into comebacks with an attitude of excellence, I talk about leadership and then change. Change happens whether you like it or not. We're going to have change come our way, but change is good when your attitude is great. Let me say that again. Change is good when your attitude is great. I was fired from my job, but I had a positive attitude, and as a result, I was able to go from being fired to receiving the highest awards in the speaking industry because of a positive attitude when change came my way. 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
3: Yes, it is time for the Get Up Poll question of the day. And today we want to meet the Get Up Church. Where are y'all listening from? We get a chance to meet you. Griff writes names down and remembers. I'll be remembering y'all, but I don't write it down. So I don't know.
4: So your mind, thank you. What she do, she say, man, I met the best couple.
3: I do. That's what I do. I met the best couple in Dallas. They love the Get Up Church. So today we want to hear your name and find out where you're from. There's some of y'all that we know and have talked to frequently, and some we don't get to hear from. So we want y'all to call in. Griff, when was the last time you met a member of the Get Up Church?
4: I was just at the airport coming back from Fort Lauderdale. I just went to say hi. I was like, hey, how you doing? She said, hey, Griff. I said, oh, she said, yeah, I saw you coming in. I didn't want to bother you. I see you got your glasses, your wife. I said, man, bother me in the public. I'm here to be bothered. So and she was a teacher. Her name was Miss Portis. Miss Portis.
3: Okay.
4: Miss P.
3: Okay.
4: Don't do that. I'm Miss P.
3: Griff's great. Poor Griff is great. He wanted to remember you so bad with all his heart.
4: I do.
3: You remember you and his mind, just not the name. It's okay. So let us hear from you and tell us where you're listening from. We want to hear what market you're in so we can love on you. 877-242-2426. It's Get Up Mornings. 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
5: 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My name is Wanda and Williams, and I'm calling from Jonesboro, Georgia. I am so excited. I can't believe I got to. I'm calling from Jonesboro, Georgia, 102.5, and it is a great day. I love the Get Up Morning Church. I listen to it every morning. I'm a school bus driver. I love it.
6: 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My name is Shannon. I'm calling from Temple Hills, Maryland, and I am listening to you 104.1 Temple Hills, Maryland. Thank you. Have a good day.
7: 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My name is Mike Lance. 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I live in Pembroke Pines, Florida. 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It's lively and exciting.
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10: My name is Beverly Lawrence. 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
3: 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All we expect. Look at y'all. Look at our church just grew. Listen, yep. We Get Up Nation now. I love it. I love it. Well, thank y'all. We appreciate you. Listen, keep faith walking, love talking, enjoy living. 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Keep listening. There's more just for you. 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
32: A better life with Dr. Sanjay Gupta.
33: When you need your body to perform, but some of your muscles are having trouble, other muscles can sometimes help compensate. This is a great thing short term, but long term it can lead to serious and even chronic aches and pains. So if you've got nagging stiffness or irritation somewhere, don't push through it. Try to figure out why it's happening and how you can correct it. Strength and conditioning specialist Dana Santa says performing exercises at a deliberate tempo makes it easier to notice when the wrong muscles are taking over, and also gives the intended muscles a chance to engage before that compensation kicks in. Dana suggests that starting with primary movement patterns such as squatting, hinging, pushing, pulling, rotating, and core can help make compensation easiest to identify and to address. I'm Dr. Sanjay Gupta, helping you live a better life.
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0: Good morning. It's Get Up Mornings, y'all. I'm Erica Campbell. Loving Jesus. I don't know where that came from.
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0: All right, good people, coming up this hour, we've got the E&G True Hollywood Bible Story. Cheryl has the trending topics, and Joy Taylor will have the daily play. Music from Pastor Mike Jr., Ja'Kaylin Carr, and PJ Morton. Here's John P. Key with the church medley. Come on, Unc.

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6: 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And today it's a story of when the disciples were rejected. Okay? Everybody don't want your Jesus. It's just like that sometimes.
0: Right.
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8: Matthew 10:12-13. And when ye come into the house, salute it. And if the house be worthy, let your peace come upon it. But if it not be worthy, let your peace return to you. And whosoever shall not receive you, nor hear your words when ye depart out of that house or city, shake the dust off your feet.
9: Who is that at my door?
8: It's Peter.
9: Peter from...
8: I'm one of the disciples, and I came to tell you...
9: Hold on a second. Malachi. Come here, Malachi. Come here. Somebody at the door.
10: Who is it?
8: I just came to bless your house and to tell you that Messiah is soon to return.
9: The Messiah is soon... Hold on. Nebuchadnezzar. Lil Nebby. Come to the door.
10: Is that a robe?
8: Well, I went to Bethlehem, Martin, and got some nice clothes so I can come and tell you about the coming of our king, the King of Kings and the Lord of Lords. It's the Messiah. Are you prepared? Do you
9: Man,
8: know?
9: Can I tell miss you? Us with this Messiah. We pray to a golden ox, okay? Hey, y'all go in the house, get the ox,
8: but
9: put the ox in the living room.
8: Sir,
9: don't drop my incense.
8: No. Sir, I just want to tell you about the Messiah. I want to leave blessings on your house, and I want to leave peace with
9: you. Sir, look here, disciple. Why don't you go next door? They always just, like people like this. I got to pray to my ox. I'll holler at you. Ali, Ali, oxen free.
8: Did he just slam the... Just slam the door in my face. And Jesus, I'm trying. And he slammed the door in my face. I'm trying to tell you about the Messiah. Whew, shoot. Good luck with your ox and your incense thing. And I'm taking my blessings back too. That's all right. Finna shake this dust off my feet. Shake this dust. Going to somebody else's house. Forgive me, Jesus. I think I got too mad. This is good luck with your ox. Gonna try this again.
11: Hello, who is it?
8: Hi, can I tell you about Jesus?
11: Sure, come on in.
8: Thank you.
11: I like your robe. That's fresh.
8: Thank you. I got it from Bethlehem Mart.
12: Wow, door-to-door witnessing is crazy.
6: It is. Do people still go door-to-door? Listen, they be shooting people. I don't
13: think. Can't come to mind. My good sarcastic, no soliciting sign.
6: People can share Jesus with you, Griff.
13: Yeah, they
6: Jehovah
13: can.
6: Witness still be knocking.
0: But
6: Do you have the Holy Ghost? Do you have the Holy Ghost? Let me hear you speak. They get off my porch real quick. But anyway, guys, if people don't accept your Jesus, the Bible tells us, shake the dust off your feet and keep pushing. Keep pushing. What go witness to the next person. Oh, Lord. All right, y'all, stick around. There's more on the way. Let's get up, more.
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1: Hi, I'm Felicia from WGOK. I talk to people every day, neighbors, friends, folks right here in our Mobile community. And one thing I've heard over and over is how overwhelming life can feel after an accident or serious injury. That's why I want to tell you about someone I trust, Attorney Joe Reed. 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
4: Let's get you caught up on what's trending this morning. Shout out to all my foodies. A couple of stories for you guys. Now, Taco Bell is one of your favorite late night stops. You may want to pay attention to this one. The fast food chain has temporarily removed some fresh produce ingredients from select restaurants while health officials investigate a growing outbreak of cyclosporiasis, a foodborne illness that can cause severe diarrhea and other digestive issues. At this point, there has been no confirmed link between Taco Bell and the outbreak, but Michigan has reported the largest increase in cases, and investigators are looking into whether lettuce or salad greens could be involved. Health officials say if you've recently experienced symptoms after eating out, don't ignore them. Check with your healthcare provider. Speaking of food, Buffalo Wild Wings is introducing something that's got people talking and popping. It's called Poppin' Ranch, a ranch-flavored popping candy that you can sprinkle on your wings or mix into your ranch dressing. Yes, it's ranch that pops in your mouth. The limited time item costs just 99 cents and was created to celebrate National Chicken Wing Day, which is happening later this month on the 29th. Now, the question is, are we being creative or have we officially taken ranch just a little too far? And foodies, if that wasn't enough, TikTok has another viral food trend taking over your timeline. Believe it or not, people are dipping vanilla soft serve ice cream into warm melted butter topped with a little sea salt. The combination of sweet, salty, warm, and cold has millions of viewers, even celebrities, going crazy giving it a try. Some people say it's surprisingly delicious, while others say they'll happily pass. I'm one of those people. But one thing is certain, TikTok continues proving that if it's unusual enough, somebody's going to try it. Turning to entertainment news, Bill Cosby's attorneys say the 89-year-old entertainer is in declining health and unable to sit for a deposition in a civil lawsuit, which a woman was awarded nearly $60 million after accusing him of sexual assault decades ago. Mr. Cosby's legal team says he is legally blind, has significant mobility limitations, and requires daily assistance. Mr. Cosby continues to deny these allegations and is seeking a new trial, but the judgment remains in place. If you've ever dreamed of winning big playing Monopoly, your chance may be coming true. Netflix has announced a brand new reality competition inspired by the classic board game. So 12 contestants will live inside a life-size Monopoly town, buying property, making deals, collecting money, and try to avoid bankruptcy, all for a $2 million grand prize. The series is expected to premiere in 2027, and casting is already underway. Now let's celebrate some birthdays. If today is your birthday, you're celebrating with Grammy Award-winning Afrobeat superstar WizKid, Pro Football Hall of Famer Barry Sanders, actress and comedian Rain Pryor, and the great football coach Jimmy Johnson, and of course you. From all of us here at Get Up Mornings with Erica Campbell, happy birthday. 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
5: LaMelo has landed in Minnesota and the Wolves are about to take off. 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
5: 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The NBA offseason has been very exciting with a ton of big names getting moved around. And one trade that has flown a little under the radar is LaMelo Ball to the Timberwolves. I was there for the peak of Big Baller Mania in the TV studios, in my podcast room, and I was even at the first game of LeVar's league, the JBA. So I know what comes with acquiring one of the Big Baller sons, especially LaMelo, who I've known since he was in eighth grade and was the chosen one. And LaMelo still plays with that same point at you, that's full from half court energy. I love that. The kids love LaMelo too. And I feel very excited about the idea of watching LaMelo run with Anthony Edwards, Jaden McDaniels, Rudy Gobert, potentially LeBron if he doesn't come back to South Beach and play with Giannis and Bam. But whether Bron is there or not, I think Ant and Melo are one of the best backcourts in the league, and I can't wait to watch. 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

0: It's Get Up Mornings, y'all. I'm Erica Campbell, and we are at the end of our time. Thank you so much for rocking with us. We can't do this show without you. If you missed anything, listen, and you want to leave a tip or a hotline or a suggestion, the hotline number is 972-331-5570. 972-331-5570. Hey, Griff, what'd you love about the show today?
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1: I think she meant a tip like, hey, you guys, here's an ENG y'all never done.
0: Or a tip.
1: Or a tip, right. You know what I'm saying? A straight offering. Get Up Nation. I love the show. I love to hear people who listen to us. It's crazy, E, because being on radio in Atlanta for so long, I know that people in Atlanta know me. I know they've known me for almost 30 years, right? But to go to Houston and D.C. and Dallas and Raleigh, and they know me the same, like, it is so overwhelming. I never take it for granted. It is amazing. And we love y'all.
0: We do.
1: Love y'all the same way y'all love us.
0: Absolutely. Well, listen, let's end with a word of prayer. Father, I thank you and I praise you for the privilege to sit with these people every morning, God, to share your goodness, to share your love, your joy. Father, I pray that you lift them, love them, carry them, God. I thank you, God, that their mind has stayed on you and you keep them in perfect peace. I pray that their joy be filled, Lord Jesus. Lord, whatever they're facing, God, they face it with you, Lord. We still tell the world about your goodness. We still tell the world that you save, heal, and deliver. We still tell the world that you are a real God and you're soon to return, and we want to be ready when you come. In Jesus' mighty name I pray. Thank God. Amen.
1: Amen.
0: Y'all have a good one, and we'll see you tomorrow. Faith walking.
1: Love talking.
0: And joy living on Get Up Mornings.
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13: A better life with Dr. Sanjay Gupta.
15: When you need your body to perform, but some of your muscles are having trouble, other muscles can sometimes help compensate. This is a great thing short term, but long term, it can lead to serious and even chronic aches and pains. So if you've got nagging stiffness or irritation somewhere, don't push through it. Try to figure out why it's happening and how you can correct it. Strength and conditioning specialist Dana Santa says, performing exercises at a deliberate tempo makes it easier to notice when the wrong muscles are taking over, and also gives the intended muscles a chance to engage before that compensation kicks in. Dana suggests that starting with primary movement patterns such as squatting, hinging, pushing, pulling, rotating, and core can help make compensation easiest to identify and to address. I'm Dr. Sanjay Gupta, helping you live a better life.
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22: Our Father and our God, the giver of all good and perfect gifts, once again you have spared a few of your children to see the breaking of another day, a day that we have never seen before. You have been kind enough, our Father God, to send down an angel to stand by our bedsides throughout the night, kept watch on this old heartbeat of ours, and kept our blood running warm in our veins. Then touched us this morning with your finger of love and started us out on another day's journey. My Lord, as we come today, we cannot brag about our goodness. We cannot brag about how righteous we have lived. Yet we cannot complain, my Father God, for thou hast been so good to us. Lord, as we come today, we pray that thou wouldest just lend a listening ear to the prayers of thy servants this morning. Lord, we pray today that you would accept our humble gratitude. Search our deceitful hearts, for we know that somewhere along the way we have engaged in conversations that are not worthy of your children. Somewhere along the way we've gone wrong, we've done wrong, we've gotten out of the pathway of duty. But Lord God, my Master, thou hast said in thy word that if we pray and call upon your holy and righteous name and confess our sin, that you would be just to forgive us. Blot them out today, my Lord. Cast them in yonder sea of forgetfulness, where they'll sink there somehow and dissolved and be washed on out into the seas of infinity, never to rise and trouble your children in this world, nor condemn us at yonder judgment bar. My God, we come this morning, we pray that thou wouldest bless the sick and afflicted everywhere. Walk down the aisles of hospitals and down the hallways of institutions of suffering throughout the land. We pray, my God, that you will somehow lay your hand upon those whose fevers are running high, those who cannot turn over this morning for aching muscles, those, my Father God, whose blood have gone too high and whose hearts are out of rhythm. Lord God, somehow in some way we pray that thou wouldest visit those who are afflicted today. Stand by the bedside of the old folk in rest homes throughout the land today. Let them know that old Christians never die, that they just sleep away in thee. Bless those who are in orphan homes throughout the land. Bless the man on his job this morning who cannot see his way out of his economic condition. Bless the young woman today who rises with a dark cloud of despair hanging over her life. Let her know, my Father God, that all things are possible if she will only believe today. And, oh God, when we've done what you told us to do, we pray that we'll hear your welcome voice in the end of this life, saying, well done, thou good and faithful servant. Come on in and enjoy the glories of thy Lord. These and all of the blessings we ask in Jesus' precious name. Amen.

Just a brighter day on WGOK. All things new. Jason Nelson in the house on WGOK. We've got a lot of great music, news, information, all that on the way. And by the way, I'm Felicia, doing our best to brighten up your day here on WGOK. Good morning.

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0: 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Never will he leave you, never will he let you down. It's the brighter day, and I'm Felicia doing my best to do that. Brighten up your day. 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Let them know you heard about it here on WGOK, and let's be heard. 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
0: Hi, I'm Felicia from WGOK. 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
8: 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Number one, nutrition. 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
8: I read this interesting story the other day, which was written by a colleague of mine, about why so-called, quote, admin nights are the new book club for busy adults. Now, I learned this is a term coined by journalist Chris Collin, who wrote about this life hack in the Wall Street Journal. An admin night is when people come together for a night, a fun night, while holding one another accountable to an assignment. The ones usually considered back burner tasks, the ones that you've been putting off. The person you choose to do an admin night with matters a lot because that's your accountability partner. That's what one person told us. People love the social aspect because it can bring these boring tasks to light, make them feel more fun. And where you go matters as well. You need to have enough space and hopefully not too many distractions. And again, don't forget to leave some time for fun. I'm Dr. Sanjay Gupta, helping you live a better life.
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0: 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The Green Grove Missionary Baptist Church, 1807 Reddy Street in Mobile, where Reverend Dr. Bobby J. Young is the pastor, invite you to celebrate with them as they honor their pastor in his 21st year pastoral celebration. 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

0: Joe Kia in the house with my happy song. I call that the happy song. You are tuned in to Gospel 900 WGOK, and this is the weekend for People United to Advance the Dream. It's the 9th annual Back to School Community Celebration, and we're inviting you to come out and be a part. 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Saturday, July 18th, 11 a.m. until 3 p.m. at 2523 St. Stephen's Road, right here in Mobile. Look to see you there, okay? You're locked in to the brighter day with more on the way from WGOK.
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0: Hi, I'm Felicia from WGOK. 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
11: Everyone poops. It's not just the name of a classic potty training book. It's a universal truth. Even though everyone does it, almost no one wants to talk about it. Dr. Tricia Pasricha wants to change that. She's the author of a new book. It's called You've Been Pooping All Wrong. And she says there are three critical P's of pooping. The first is propulsion. Both the voluntary push you exert and the involuntary contractions that happen naturally within your body. Top line, when you feel the need to go, don't hold it. The second P is pliability. which refers to stool softness. The keys to this one are making sure you're drinking enough water and eating enough fiber. And the last P is for pelvic floor. If you can get your knees up above your waist while you're on the toilet, like on a stool or a garbage can or a stack of books even, that can make all the difference. I'm Dr. Sanjay Gupta, helping you live a better life.
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0: Zach Williams, One Accord on WGOK. Hosanna, blessed be the rock. It's the brighter day on WGOK, and want to remind everybody, don't forget now, the Metropolitan Spiritual Churches of Christ Incorporated and Bishop James D. Tyndall, International Prelay and newly elected International Prelay-elect Bishop James E. Curry, they are culminating their 101st Congress here in the city of Mobile. I want to remind everybody, it's taking place at St. John's Deliverance Temple, 2621 Ralston Road here in Mobile, 7 p.m. on Friday. A musical celebration will take place. The musical will include combined choirs of Metropolitan Spiritual Churches of Christ Incorporated, Yvonne Matthews and New Image, Michael Slater and Company, and the Sanctuary Choir of the St. John's Deliverance Temple. It's gonna be a great worship celebration experience, and you are invited. They will be looking to see you there, okay? And of course, that's where Minister Perkins serves as the pastor. Come on out and be with St. John's Deliverance Temple on Friday night. Great musical celebration. You don't want to miss it. Stay with us. More on the way from WGOK.
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0: Hi, I'm Felicia from WGOK. 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
6: A Better Life with Dr. Sanjay Gupta.
7: When we talk about how much exercise someone should get, current guidelines call for about 150 minutes of moderate intensity exercise or 75 minutes of vigorous intensity exercise every week. New study out of the UK makes a strong case for vigorous exercise if and when you can do it. Now, researchers determined that even little bursts of vigorous exercise can significantly reduce someone's risk of 8 different diseases: dementia, type 2 diabetes, fatty liver disease, chronic respiratory disease, chronic kidney disease, immune-mediated inflammatory diseases, major cardiovascular events, and atrial fibrillation. We're not talking about complicated training programs here. Just work with what you can into your everyday life. If you are breathless and unable to speak in complete sentences, then you've hit the mark. I'm Dr. Sanjay Gupta, helping you live a better life.
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0: You're tuned in to The Brighter Day on WTOK. Joanne Rizzaro. And God is still on the throne. He still sits high and he still looks low and he still sees all and he knows all. And we thank God for that. You're tuned in to The Brighter Day on WGOK. We want to remind everybody, don't forget now, Crew of Tides Incorporated and Not Cares presents Level Up. 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Food, that's free food, free haircuts, family fun, and activities for everyone is going to be held July the 25th, 12 noon until 12 noon until. 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Cooper Municipal Complex, 216 Pritchard Avenue in the beautiful city of Pritchard, and that's going to be on July the 25th. Families, come on out, bring the kids. It's going to be a great time, okay? You're locked in to The Brighter Day on WGOK. More on the way.
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0: Hi, I'm Felicia from WGOK. 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
12: If I were to ask you what makes for a good night's sleep, you'd probably say a dark, quiet room, not too many things on your mind. But every night when you go to get some Z's, how often do you really think about the temperature in your bedroom? Temperature may be one of the most underappreciated factors in sleep. That's according to the Senior Vice President of Research and Scientific Affairs at the National Sleep Foundation. We often hear about lights and screens and stress, but even modest changes in temperature and airflow can influence both how quickly you fall asleep and how deeply you stay asleep. Most experts will recommend a room temperature of 60 to 67 degrees Fahrenheit. You might also experiment with your sheets and what you actually wear to bed. Play around a bit and see what improves your sleep. You might be delightfully surprised. I'm Dr. Sanjay Gupta, helping you live a better life.
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0: 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And yes, my God did it. We continue. Here's great music from Kirk Franklin. And God can do all things. You're tuned in to WGOK.
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0: special event that's going to take place here in the city of Mobile. You are tuned in to The Brighter Day on WGOK. Here are the contest rules for WGOK. No purchase is necessary to enter or win. All winners must meet eligibility requirements, and you can only win once per contest. The decision of the station will be final for awarding any prizes given away, and all state, local, federal, and other taxes and fees are the responsibility of the winner. All prizes are awarded as is and are non-transferable and cannot be exchanged. All winners agree to allow WGOK to broadcast their name and voice, recorded or live, for any reason without compensation. WGOK reserves the right to end a contest at any time without advance notice to the public, and we reserve the right to limit the number of times a person can enter or win. Specific rules for contests will be broadcast from time to time, and a complete set of rules for all contests will be available at 2800 Dolphin Street, Suite 104, during regular business hours.
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2: Lift up your heads, O ye gates, and be ye lifted up, ye everlasting doors of the King of Glory shall come in. Hello, this is Bishop Tindall. I'm coming to Mobile, Alabama with the 101st Congress of the Metropolitan Spiritual Churches of Christ. We're going to be at the St. John Deliverance Temple, 2621 Ralston Road. You got to meet me there. We're going to have a great time in the Lord. The Reverend Terrence Perkins is the host pastor, July 13th through the 17th. There's going to be singing. There's going to be healing. There's going to be teaching. There's going to be prophecy. I want you to not meet me there, but beat me there at the St. John Deliverance Temple, 2621 Ralston Road. I've got a word for you. This is Bishop James Tindall, presiding prelate of the Metropolitan Spiritual Church of Christ. I'm on my way to Mobile, Alabama.
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3: We talk a lot here about ultra-processed foods and the many ways in which they can negatively impact your health. They've been linked to weight gain, obesity, type 2 diabetes, cardiovascular disease, even cancer. And now a new study out of UCSF found that high ultra-processed food intake was associated with something called intramuscular fat, which is exactly what it sounds like. That's fat inside your muscles, which can cause them to become weaker. Now, in this particular study, the researchers noticed more wear and tear and pain in people's knees because of weakened thigh muscles. Cutting back on ultra-processed foods isn't easy. The CDC estimates at least half the calories in our diet come from ultra-processed foods. But if you're looking to eat cleaner, cutting out sugar-sweetened beverages, that may be the best number one thing you can do to try and get started. I'm Dr. Sanjay Gupta, helping you live a better life.
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0: 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Sunday evening, honoring Prophet Charles Buchanan, celebrating his 75th birthday. For more information, call 251-456-8867. All services will be held at the Greater Showers of Blessings Church of God in Christ, 705 Telegraph Road in Pritchett. Prophet Charles Buchanan, host pastor. You are invited.
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2: 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Come on, give God some praise in this place tonight.

0: Girl for 900 WGOK, sounds of Bishop Carlton Pearson, and praise the Lord with me. 31 minutes leaving the hour of 11 a.m. You're tuned in to the brighter day here on WGOK. Gorgeous day on the outside. It's beautiful outside today. I tell you, nice and warm. If you got to be out, a lot of us have to work out sometime in this type of warm weather. So we want to remind you to make sure you stay hydrated, stay safe. Make sure you take breaks when you need to, okay? All right, I've got very special guests in the house with me. It's mask off time. And, of course, I've got Bumblebee Mike in studios with me. And it's not his first time, but this time he's live in studios with me. And, of course, Mike wears several, should I say caps? I'm not going to say hats. He wears several caps, and I'm going to allow him to introduce himself on this morning. He also has a special guest, and we're going to introduce her as well. So, a pleasant good morning, sir, and welcome.
1: Thank you, Miss Fia. I appreciate you having us here today. Yes, this is Michael Lewis, Bumblebee Billboards. And with me today, I brought a young lady in from New Generation. Her name is Lateria Whitfield, and she's going to be with us today. And we're going to talk all about this Mask Off Youth Conference 2026, and it's going to be amazing. How you doing today, ma'am?
2: I am blessed and highly favored by the Most High God.
0: All right. It's good to have you both in studios with us today. When Mike came in this morning, I was on my way to the coffee break room, and I said to him, I said, would you like some coffee or something just to kind of kick the morning off? And he says, never. I don't do coffee. I was like, wow, you don't do coffee? What do you do to get your...
3: For shame.
0: Look, I said, what do you do to get your day started? He said, I just do Jesus. Okay, I said, then. Thank you, Mike.
2: All right. You can have a side of coffee, though, with
0: there
2: Jesus.
0: There you go.
1: Side of Holy Ghost.
0: So I am so excited to have him in studios with us on today. And mainly before I even go to Mask Off, I just want to present Mike and what it is that he does in the community, because he is most definitely that hand that reaches out to you to lift you up. So I just want Mike to say hello, tell you what he does in case you need his services one day. He does from A to Z. So I know he does billboards. He does transportation.
1: Wow.
0: And just tell him a little something about you before we go to Mask Off.
1: Wow. Well, I'm owner of Bumblebee Billboards. We've been on the Gulf Coast since 2010. And we do billboard advertising. If anybody needs advertising, if your business needs to be promoted and advertised, you can give us a call at 251-BUZZ-BIG. That's BUZZBIG. Or you can go to the website at bbbillboards.com. We do large format printing. We do, that means backdrops, banners, floor wraps, all the creative and big things you see at all the concerts and special events. We do a lot of that. Have an entertainment and marketing company. We specialize in creative marketing, advertising. So we go out and find ways to make sure that people see you and know who you are and all the cool stuff. And then we sponsor everything we can sponsor as far as our money let us go. So especially events like this, everything from Bayfest to Mask Off.
0: Indeed.
1: So we've done it all for many years now. So that's pretty much it. I mean, yeah, we got transportation companies and stuff like that. But I don't know, Ms. Felicia, you're not going to put me out here like this today and have me talking
0: do
1: about
0: that.
1: It's a lot.
0: And let me just say this. If you've ever had the opportunity to visit Cumulus, if you've came to the radio station before, when you come in the parking lot, the first entrance you go through, you see the wrap that's on the door, I think is the logo with all of our radio stations, mm-hmm. maybe some turntables. That's Michael Lewis. He did that wrap on those doors. Just beautiful. So he does great work. I just wanted to put him out there because you never know when someone is in need of mm-hmm. those services. Now it's time for Mask Off. Let's talk about the young folk. What's going on?
2: Mask off. So this is our, I believe, fourth year. I wasn't privy to the first year, but the idea came from Dr. Imani Hicks, who is a member of New Generation Church. She currently lives in Houston or in the Texas area. And she said God gave her the vision that after COVID, we had these masks, and it was very, I guess it was an eye-opener to how sometimes we do put on masks mm-hmm. when we disguise or we try to be something that we're not. And so God gave her the title Mask Off. And so this is, the fourth year. And I'm super excited about it. The theme this year is Back to the Altar. Back to the Altar. A lot of times we get so busy in this life and trying to achieve and be successful, and we forget where our first love is, and that's Christ. As Mr. Michael was saying, that all he needs is Jesus to start his day. That should be everyone's testimony, mm-hmm. Not to put down your coffee and your boba and all that, but that should be the first thing. And so we are taking it back to the altar. It's so much things that's going on in this world, in our community, and we are seeing that Christ is not the sovereign in our lives, and a lot of it is in our youth. But the thing about our youth is we hear so much negativity about our youth, and so when I hear that, I always ask, well, what are you doing to help them not make those decisions or to lead them in a different direction? We can't keep on putting negative things, and then what are we doing standing around just running our mouths? So, but the youth is hungry. They're hungry for something real. They're hungry for mm-hmm. something real. They're hungry for something that's authentic. They don't want to be lied to. They don't want to be tricked. They don't want to be gaslit, all those things. And so we want to give them the unadulterated truth. So Mask Off is a conference. We're going to kick it off Thursday, July the 30th. And it starts, doors open at 6 p.m. It's our main conference. We have some phenomenal guests, speakers on the panel from various churches. We have Pastor Trent Irvin and Alea Irvin. They will be, they are ministers at Rise Church. We also have Mr. Tyrone Petway, which is the owner of Kingdom Restorations, and he also is a minister at his church, Love Me Anyway. We also will have Dr. Imani Hicks and her husband, Noah Hicks. We have Kennedy Robinson, which she is a minister and a podcaster at, I can't think of that church.
1: Shame on you.
2: I know. Oh, no. right there on Moffitt Road. It's a big church, too. And I can't.
1: Big church.
2: What's the name of the church?
1: Same. It's you talking.
2: I'm sorry. I'm having a fog, but she will be there, and it's going to come back to me when I leave the station, the name of the church. I'm so sorry, but the pastor there is Vincent Robinson. So
1: Right Way
2: Church. Yes, yes, yes, yes. So she will also be on the panel, and so we will have that, and so we're going to open with praise and worship with the youth ministry at New Generation Church. They will lead us into praise and worship, and then we'll go into panel discussions. And so the youth has an opportunity to be real and ask those hard questions that they may not be able to ask those questions to their parents, their grandparents, their surrounding communities. And they may be in that confused and they don't know which way to go. So this is a time where they can be authentic and have those questions asked and answered. And then.
0: So that's going to be on Thursday.
2: Okay. Yes, ma'am. Yes, ma'am. And then we'll have dinner and fellowship. And then after that, Friday is the big night, and that is family night. So this is not just for the youth on Friday. We have concert night. And we have been blessed to have Canton Jones come and perform for us, minister for us. He is a Grammy nominee, and I also see that he's going to be on the Stellar Awards. So we're super excited about having him. We also have DJ Jay Walk. He's going to be our DJ.
1: Jay Walk.
2: A lot of y'all are already very familiar with him. We have Sky. And YN Preach is also going to bless us in ministering to our youth. So we'll have some giveaways like backpacks and different school supplies as well. Not the clear book bags, but just some little bags that you can probably put your gym clothes in for the youth. And we will have concessions and things like that. So we're just wanting to give back to the community, but we also want to take it back to the altar. And we also want to bless the youth to be prepared for this upcoming school year. We know that we are on countdown for kids to go back to school. So we just want to make sure that their spirits are in line with the Lord, that their mind is in line with the Lord. And that even I teach in my youth ministry that the Lord can even use them at a young age. We see in scripture that young people were used several times. And then the scripture even says, don't let anyone despise you because of your youth. And so I think that it's timely that the children just walk in the direction in the will of the Lord. And even people in their families can be saved based off of their witness and their testimony. So I'm a living testimony of that. You know, I walked away and my daughter, she's 17 now and she was still living for the Lord, reading her Bible. And that conviction was tearing me up. And then I was like, this is not a good example. So I had to come back to the altar. And so it's a wonderful and delightful thing to walk in the path of righteousness. And God gives us that hope in this dark world that we live in. And we have a great expectation that this is not the end, but it's just the beginning to a beautiful story once we go on to glory to be with the Lord Christ.
0: Indeed. So now are all of the services open to the general public?
2: Absolutely. I want to see everyone. I don't care what nationality, race, gender you are, is definitely open. The tickets are $25, and that is for the weekend. We do have a group rate, so if you get together with eight or more people, then your ticket is $20 a person. So I'm pretty sure everyone has eight people that can say, hey, let's go out and worship the Lord in spirit and truth and have a good time doing it. And so we are selling tickets even up until the day of.
0: Okay, so what's going to happen on Sunday? Is that worship
2: Sunday,
0: day for all?
2: Yes, Sunday okay. will be worship, and we are also doing baptism. So if anyone is interested in being baptized, they are more than welcome to come on that Sunday. The youth will also lead in that worship, praise and worship. We'll have our praise dance team as well that will also go forth in ministry. And then we'll have Dr. Imani Hicks, who will minister that Sunday. And as I said, we will have baptism as well.
0: Okay, so how can we go about, I know you say you're going to have tickets available up until that day in advance right now. If I want to go and get a ticket, do I go online? Do I come to the church? Where do I get a ticket?
2: So you can, and I think it's a QR code, but you can go to our website, newgc.org. You just click, and we have three options. So say, for instance, you may not be available to attend, but and you want to sponsor someone. So we do have a sponsorship option, and you can sponsor whatever monetary amount that you would like. We also have the group rate, and you can click that and add all your information. And then we also have just a regular rate. You can go ahead and just click that, and you just pay online. If there are any questions, concerning like registering, you can go ahead and contact our church and we'll be more than happy to assist you. And like I said, it's newgc.org.
0: And I know this is all about the young people. Everybody's invited. How do we come? Can we be comfortable in our dress?
2: Absolutely. Come as you are and expecting a move of God to just give you a life-changing experience. So come with jeans, shorts, t-shirt. You know, I want everyone to be comfortable because that's how God wants us to come. When we're going back to the altar, we need to come back authentic. So if you are really ready to worship, I don't know if you want to wear the lashes and the makeup because it's going to be all over your face. But come as you are. Whatever makes you comfortable, we would love for everyone to be able to come out. And like I said, just experience the work of God.
0: Give us the address to New Generation.
2: Yes, ma'am. So we are located at 7054 Halls Ferry Road. It's on the corner of Halls Ferry, Cody, and Overlook. It splits off. We were once at 1350. Now that's a daycare. So you'll come up and then at the fork, it's going to be to the right. I'm sorry, to the left.
1: Used to be Prestige.
2: Used to be Prestige.
1: Yep.
2: Yes.
1: Yep.
2: But we're serving the Prestige one.
1: That's right.
0: All right.
2: At New Generation Church, the Church on the Hill.
1: Yes.
0: All
1: yes.
0: right.
1: Church on the Hill.
0: Sounds great.
1: I'm excited.
0: You should be, Mike. And we
1: I'm
0: want
1: excited.
0: To commend
2: yes,
0: you,
2: you Michael.
0: On your dedication to the young people, the youth in our community. A lot could not be done without people like you stepping up with sponsorship. So
2: yes.
0: you are to
2: Thank
0: be commended.
2: You so
1: they are
2: much.
1: Welcome. Y'all are not YNs.
2: Okay. Let's take that back.
1: Okay. Y'all are not YNs.
2: We're not going to speak that.
1: We're not going to do that.
2: No.
1: We're not going to do that.
0: There you go.
1: Yeah,
0: there you
2: blessed and highly favored.
1: All right.
0: Thank y'all so much for your time
2: thank
0: today.
2: Thank you. It was so good to meet you. Thank you for having us.
0: Thank you. You are so welcome. So good to have you in studios as well. 46 minutes leaving the hour of 11 a.m. and you're tuned in to Gospel 900 WGOK.

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2: Hi, I'm Felicia from WGOK. 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
9: If I were to ask you what makes for a good night's sleep, you'd probably say a dark, quiet room, not too many things on your mind. But every night when you go to get some Z's, how often do you really think about the temperature in your bedroom? Temperature may be one of the most underappreciated factors in sleep. That's according to the Senior Vice President of Research and Scientific Affairs at the National Sleep Foundation. We often hear about lights and screens and stress, but even modest changes in temperature and airflow can influence both how quickly you fall asleep and how deeply you stay asleep. Most experts will recommend a room temperature of 60 to 67 degrees Fahrenheit. You might also experiment with your sheets and what you actually wear to bed. Play around a bit and see what improves your sleep. You might be delightfully surprised. I'm Dr. Sanjay Gupta, helping you live a better life.
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1: Hi, I'm Felicia from WGOK. 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
8: We talk a lot here about ultra-processed foods and the many ways in which they can negatively impact your health. They've been linked to weight gain, obesity, type 2 diabetes, cardiovascular disease, even cancer. And now a new study out of UCSF found that high ultra-processed food intake was associated with something called intramuscular fat, which is exactly what it sounds like. That's fat inside your muscles, which can cause them to become weaker. Now, in this particular study, the researchers noticed more wear and tear and pain in people's knees because of weakened thigh muscles. Cutting back on ultra-processed foods isn't easy. The CDC estimates at least half the calories in our diet come from ultra-processed foods. But if you're looking to eat cleaner, cutting out sugar-sweetened beverages, that may be the best number one thing you can do to try and get started. I'm Dr. Sanjay Gupta, helping you live a better life.
1: It's now time for community news on WGOK. Green Grove Missionary Baptist Church, 1807 Reddy Street here in Mobile, where Dr. Bobby J. Young is the pastor, invite you to celebrate with them in a love appreciation honoring First Lady Sister Brenda Young. The celebration will be held on Sunday, July 19th at 3 p.m. Their special guest will be the Reverend Donald E. Martin, pastor of Christ-Centered Missionary

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0: Gospel 900 WGOK, a very pleasant good day to each of you, and welcome. Yours truly, Felicia, here with you, and it's that time of the year again. People United to Advance the Dream, Incorporated, getting ready for our 9th annual Back to School Community Celebration. And guess what? You are welcome. So in studios with me, I have President of People United to Advance the Dream, Reverend David Edwards, and he also has a guest that he's going to be introducing to you as well. Well, good.
1: Good morning, Felicia. How you doing?
0: I shall not complain. How are you today?
1: I'm awesome. Awesome.
0: Indeed.
1: It's good to be with you. It's good to see you always.
0: Always, always. And it's that time. Can you believe the kids just got out of school?
1: Yeah.
0: Now it's time for back to school.
1: Well, I tell you what, they may as well let them stay in there. But they got to give them a break so they get their gears together, you know?
0: Indeed. Why is this event so important to our community?
1: It's so important because we have to make sure that we do what we can as a community, as an organization, to impact our students with those things that they may be lacking in certain areas. There are many things and many needs in our communities nowadays, more so than it was 2 years ago or even a year ago. Mm-hmm. And things change in people's lives and families and jobs and, you know, illnesses and things like this. So our students need sometimes a helping hand in order to make sure that they have the best opportunity to achieve the goals that they intend to achieve for that school year.
0: Because People United makes sure that our children have the resources that they need that are very essential to their learning when they get ready to go back to school.
1: Absolutely. Those essential resources sometimes we overlook when we become adults. And when our children are grown and out of the house, we overlook those things that those other kids have to come through.
0: Indeed.
1: And so we want to make sure that we stay focused in the community and our partners that partner with us, like Cumulus Broadcasting and our guests in the studio with us today. There are many partners that partner with us to make sure that we're able to reach those students and families that we can in order to empower them so that they can be the best that they can be.
0: So this year, I think you said the goal was to be able to support at least 90 families in our community.
1: That's right. We are looking to support at least 90 families with school uniform vouchers. The uniforms are essential to so many different facets of the students' lives. Many of them we don't have enough time to name, but one of them is to eliminate the need for any child to feel like they don't measure up. Any child to feel like they have to withdraw because their uniform may have some dirt on it, or it may smell, or it may, you know, be dirty, or they didn't have a clean one to wear.
0: Mm-hmm.
1: So uniform vouchers are essential to those families that you may have more than one child going to school, or you may have one.
0: Indeed.
1: That you may need assistance with getting extra uniforms with.
0: Indeed.
1: And that could be many reasons why. And whatever it is, we want to be able to fill that gap where we can, and not thinking about giving a hand out, but giving them a hand up.
0: Indeed, and I understand that it takes a village. There's no way that People United could even do this by themselves. They have to have the support of those businesses or individuals in our community.
1: Absolutely, absolutely. And without that, we wouldn't be able to do what we do, because we're not a for-profit organization.
0: Mm-hmm.
1: We are non-profit. That means whatever we do it so that we can help others, not empower ourselves, but to empower the message that Dr. King advocated for. And that message is that we're all one, and that we are our brother's keeper, and that we are to make sure that if our brother is hungry or our sister is hungry and we have some, then we need to share with them.
0: Indeed. You have one of our great sponsors in-house with us today.
1: Absolutely.
0: I told him when I came in the door, I said, "You don't know me, but I know you."
1: Absolutely. Absolutely.
0: Introduce him to our audience.
1: This is one of our sponsors that's been part of People United. People United is 36 years old now. This is just the 9th year we've done this particular event.
0: Mm-hmm.
1: But every year that People United do all the great things that the organization do, we have a partner that we can depend on, that we can go to, that's going to be there in any way that he can. And that's Attorney Dean Waite, your injury lawyer that will be making sure that he treat everybody right in the community of Mobile and surrounding areas. So Dean Waite is in the studio with us today. Thank you so much, Dean, for all you do to help People United be the United organization that it is today.
2: Well, Reverend Edwards, I appreciate you asking me. When Reverend Edwards approached me about being the title sponsor, it was absolute an honor for me to do this. I've been in this community for 28 years, and this community has been so good to me, and I wanted to give back. And so what better way than to help young people start out the school year looking good, feeling good? When they do that, that leads to success in school, and success in school leads to success in life. And so it was just a great partnership, and I appreciate him asking.
0: And we thank you so much for a heart and a desire to want to be assistance to a program such as this, because the need is great.
2: Absolutely. It's a huge need. And as Reverend Edwards said, people are hurting. The economy is people working two and three jobs and can't, if you've got two and three kids in school, it's expensive.
0: It
2: is expensive to get these uniforms. So anything we can do to help in that regard is great for the community, and we're glad to be able to help in some small way.
0: That's wonderful. I know a blessing when I see one, and that is truly a blessing. And I know there are going to be some proud parents who are out there with us on Saturday just waiting to be able to receive supplies, whether it be pens, pencils, backpacks, school uniforms. Everything helps.
1: Yes, it does.
0: Everything helps.
1: And you'd be surprised, Felicia, at the gratitude that some of those parents have. I've seen them have in the past.
0: Mm-hmm.
1: Some of them have been so grateful over the small things we were able to donate to them.
0: Mm-hmm.
1: And it's just amazing, because sometimes, as I mentioned, we lose sight of those things when we have plenty. There are people that have jobs, working jobs,
0: mm-hmm.
1: and don't really have anywhere to lay their heads. So there are many situations, and we don't want to stigmatize anybody.
0: Right.
1: But we want to be able to say, hey, listen, if there's a genuine need, then we have some resources, some information, and then we have some complimentary stuff that we'll be able to meet your needs with. And that's the important thing, meeting the need. And Jesus said it this way. He says, if a brother says he's hungry, you tell him, go and be filled in Jesus' name, you've not done anything for him.
0: Right.
1: You see?
0: Because he's still hungry.
1: He's still hungry. So to meet the need is so paramount. And I can't thank my sponsors enough that help us. A Uniform R Us, Cumulus Broadcasting, Dean Waite and Associates, Beauty Shop, The Barbers Against Bullets, Tax Offices, Future Leaders Working. I can go on and on. City of Mobile, Councilman Corey Penn. These are people that care about what goes on in the community. And they show it by putting the money where their mouth is. The Bible talks about, faith without works mm-hmm. is dead. So when you show me your works, then I'll see your faith.
0: That's awesome. You've got something for everybody. I know we talked a lot about getting the kids ready to get back in school, but there are other resources that will be there on the campus, like the record expungement services.
1: Mm-hmm.
0: So there are other services and resources that's going to be there. Let's give them location. Where are we going to be Saturday?
1: Saturday, we're going to be at 2520 St. Stephen's Road. It's right across the street from 2523.
0: Okay.
1: There'll be parking available at 2523, limited parking, so you may have to park around the area of the 2520 where the events will be held,
0: mm-hmm.
1: but you need to be able to park in a place where you're not blocking traffic
0: mm-hmm.
1: because it's on St. Stephen's Road, okay? It's a block and a half south of Pritchett Lane,
0: okay?
1: All right, and it's two blocks down from Rogers Barbecue if you're going towards the interstate. So that's going to be Saturday from 11 a.m. until 3 p.m. And, of course, there'll be water slides for the kids. You want to make sure you bring the kids, the swimming trunks, or put the little girls on the little bathing suits and, bring towels or whatever the case may be to dry them off. And you must go to the website and register. Dean, help us out with the website.
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0: mm-hmm.
2: But you need to register if you want to eat. 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
0: These parents will receive uniform vouchers.
1: Yes. Uniform Us has partnered with us every year. That's where the uniforms will be picked up from. You'll take that voucher to them, and they will fulfill that voucher and help you get the uniform that you need, the color, the size, the whole nine yards.
0: Dean Waite, thank you so much for your investment in the children's future.
2: You're welcome. We are honored to do it. It truly is a pleasure. I've been working with Reverend Edwards on various things for, gosh, I don't know how long, 10 years probably.
1: Yeah.
2: You talking about somebody that talks the talk and walks the walk. So yeah. I'm glad to partner up with him.
0: So if we have anybody who's listening who may actually need your services one day, how can they tap into you?
2: Well, I hope they never do, but DeanWaite.com is our website. 265-1000 is our phone number. Or just come by the office. You don't need an appointment. There's almost always an attorney there. You can sit down. Just come in, sit down with us, tell us what's going on, and hopefully we can help you.
0: Any last words, Reverend Edwards?
1: Yes, I want to make sure that I remind your listening audience that, you know, you need to bring your lawn chair because it's an outdoor event, okay? And, of course, there will be health screenings. It's going to be, like you say, record expungements. And you'll need to make sure that you register now. We are accepting sponsors on our website. And all you vendors that want to be able to showcase whatever it is that you have to offer to the public, if they're not coming in your door, that means that you're not meeting them.
0: That means you need to be there.
1: You need to be there. So if you want to be a vendor, it doesn't cost you anything. We're not charging to come set your booth up. You need to go on the website and register. That way we'll have you registered. You go right to the website. There's a button that says register here. Hit that button and fill out the information. It's very short, very sweet, doesn't cost you anything. Anybody that want to help, certain levels of sponsorships that you can be. And you can just be a donor if you want to. Every dime goes towards helping these families. And we do this because you never know when you'll be the one that's in need. So we want to make sure that we can be a blessing to the community and also at the same time help the community to become whole. Because anytime one link is broken, then that means the whole chain is weak.
0: Thank you so much for your time here today.
1: Thank you for having us. We appreciate the time and the ability to be able to talk to your audience and share this information.
0: God bless you and thank you.
2: Thank you, Miss Felicia.
0: Thank you. Don't forget the 9th Annual Back to School Community Celebration. We are looking to see you there Saturday, July 18th. 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Stay where you are. More on the way from WGOK.
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0: on you. I call you out, out of the wilderness, out of the valley, out of the storm, out of the grave. You won't repeat a battle. You won't repeat a battle. But he already, already won. Go, go, go, go to sleep. He already broke through. He did it, a breakthrough.
1: Hey guys, this is Keela Richardson from Sunday Best Season 9. When I'm in Mobile, I'm tuned into WGOK Gospel 900.

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14: A better life with Dr. Sanjay Gupta.
15: We talk a lot here about ultra-processed foods and the many ways in which they can negatively impact your health. They've been linked to weight gain, obesity, type 2 diabetes, cardiovascular disease, even cancer. And now a new study out of UCSF found that high ultra-processed food intake was associated with something called intramuscular fat, which is exactly what it sounds like. That's fat inside your muscles, which can cause them to become weaker. Now, in this particular study, the researchers noticed more wear and tear and pain in people's knees because of weakened thigh muscles. Cutting back on ultra-processed foods isn't easy. The CDC estimates at least half the calories in our diet come from ultra-processed foods. But if you're looking to eat cleaner, cutting out sugar-sweetened beverages, that may be the best number one thing you can do to try and get started. I'm Dr. Sanjay Gupta, helping you live a better life.

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0: Gospel 900 WGOK, a very pleasant good day to you, and welcome once again. I'm happy to have Evangelist Janice Moore. Every now and then, you know, she comes by the studios. Always good to see her. We don't get the fellowship too much. That is on the airwaves, you know, but we want to welcome her and say, what's going on?
1: Everything is going on. This is the day that the Lord has made, and yes, we are rejoicing in this day.
0: All right. Well, it's good to see you here, and thank you for stopping by. I know great things are taking place at Showers, because all day yesterday, I said happy birthday to Prophet Buchanan.
1: Amen. Amen. His birthday was on Tuesday. And, of course, it was a great day for him, and he's still celebrating.
0: As a matter of fact, when I said happy birthday to him on today, and then I said, and on Wednesday, and on Thursday, and on Friday.
1: That's right.
0: Because I know he celebrates the whole week.
1: Saturday, Sunday. I told him I'd give him till Monday, because Tuesday
0: is your day.
1: Is my day. And it's going to be a great day.
0: Indeed, indeed. So what's going on at Showers? I know we're celebrating Pastor Buchanan's birthday, but this week is a special week for you guys.
1: This is the Prophetic Gathering International Fellowship. Well, let me put it like this. Prophetic Gathering Fellowship International. Mm-hmm. And they're doing their prophetic gathering.
0: Okay.
1: And this is the 22nd year.
0: Okay.
1: Now, he started in Atlanta, Georgia, but he brought it home. And he's been doing about 10, 15 years here. And it's been great. This year is even greater. All the churches have kind of like woke up and said, let's all come together. Mm-hmm. So it's been a big, big celebration.
0: Now, this is a week-long celebration,
1: yes,
0: right?
1: Yes, ma'am. We started on Tuesday.
0: Okay.
1: And it goes through Friday night.
0: Okay.
1: And then we pick back up. But Saturday morning as well, they'll be having a service as well on Saturday morning. And then we climaxing on Sunday. But it's been a great week already. And on today, Thursday, it's 10:30 a.m. to 12 noon. They will be having a panel discussion with Prophet Sean Williams and Pastor-elect Daniel Davis. Now, this evening at 6:15 p.m., the seminar will be Evangelist Inez Thomas from Atlanta, Georgia. And then at 7:30 p.m., Pastor Jimmy Smith will be in the house. Now, he's related to the Smiths here in Mobile.
0: Okay.
1: Spiritual Church, all of those churches, he's related to them. And he's going to be here. So we want to invite the family to come out tomorrow, 10:30 a.m. to 12 noon, panel discussion, Apostle Wayne Dickens and Elder Keith Foster. Seminars, Prophet Raymond Rander from Atlanta, Georgia will be in the house. And of course, now let's go ahead on and get ready.
0: Lord have mercy.
1: Let's go ahead on and get ready. Because people are already saying they're going to be there. Prophet Brian Kern.
0: Yeah, you must be there
1: you
0: and get a seat early.
1: You must. I might have to go in my jeans to get a seat.
0: Yeah, he packs the house.
1: He packs the house. And people love him.
0: Mm-hmm.
1: People love him. He has a great ministry. He has a great drawing. And I know people come from everywhere. They follow him everywhere. And I know he's going to be in the house walking and talking.
0: Wow.
1: And
0: in
1: so,
0: the city.
1: In the city. So, yes, he's going to be in the city. Mobile. I saw it on Facebook somewhere. I guess somebody posted that he's in the city.
0: Oh.
1: So he will be here. Our pastor said, had not he's pastoring, he would have been here more days than that. But he gave us Friday. Saturday morning, 10:30 a.m., the prophetic service, Bishop Reginald Wells. Now, we're going to come back on Sunday morning, and we're going to do our regular service, but I know guests will still be in the city, because we do have guests here at 9 a.m. Sunday school, 10:45 morning worship. But at 5 p.m., we are going to be celebrating Prophet Charles Buchanan's 75th birthday. But we're going to have it at the Renaissance. We're going to have it at the Riverview Hotel. Oh, y'all just wait. We have done some great things.
0: Has everybody got their ticket? Is it too late now? The door has closed?
1: You can call to see if you can squeeze a ticket in, but you will be squeezed. They had set it for 100, and I said, no, we're going to do more than 100, and we did.
0: Indeed.
1: But you might be able to squeeze, because, you know, sometimes some people bag out or whatever.
0: Right.
1: So all you need to do is call 251-456-8867 and find out how you can still be able to go and say happy birthday to Prophet Charles Buchanan.
0: And it's going
1: to
0: be after 5. You can dress up and come on out. That's going to be a great time.
1: Girl, I got me a gown.
0: Go ahead.
1: I got me a gown. So me and you you'll be down there in our gowns.
0: Indeed, we
1: looking
0: will.
1: Looking all sway.
0: Yes, we will. Yes, we will.
1: Represent Cumulus Broadcasting.
0: That's right. That's right.
1: So, yes, ma'am, it's going to be great.
0: Indeed.
1: It's going to be great.
0: Well, we appreciate you stopping by. I know y'all having a great celebration this week. And
1: yes,
0: again, we want to say happy birthday to Pastor Charles Buchanan,
1: yes,
0: celebrating 75.
1: 75 years.
0: Now, he know how to celebrate.
1: Yeah, he knows how to celebrate. He said, this year, I want a gala. I don't want to just do a regular church service.
0: Yeah.
1: But you know that gala going to be kind of churchy.
0: Mm-hmm,
1: but,
0: mm-hmm.
1: But I like I told them at the church, we are saints of the living God.
0: Amen.
1: Now, we can still go and do things and in our own settings.
0: That's right.
1: And celebrate and have a wonderful time of sharing. And that's what we're going to do.
0: Amen. We look forward to it. Happy birthday once again, Pastor Charles Buchanan, from all of us here at WGOK. Stay where you are. We've got more great music on the way from the brighter day.
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0: Grace be unto you and peace in the name of our Lord and Savior, Jesus the Christ. I'm Pastor Walter Bracey, Pastor First Missionary Baptist Church of Pritchett, located at 213 North Dr. Martin Luther King Jr. Avenue. 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
2: You know, it's funny, when I think back to what the typical American dinner looked like when you and I were kids, there's usually some kind of meat featured at the center of the plate. Vegetables are there, but often thought of as a side dish. More and more, though, we are coming to realize that a plant-based diet, with little or no meat even, is going to be a healthier way to eat for just about everyone. New study out of the University of Hawaii Cancer Center found that eating a high-quality plant-rich diet that includes whole grains, vegetables, and fruits may prevent cognitive impairment even when people start that diet in their late 50s and 60s. Yeah, it's important to make sure you're getting enough protein, fats, complex carbohydrates. Just because you cut out or even cut back on meat, though, is not a license to eat whatever you want. Focus on eating whole, real foods. I'm Dr. Sanjay Gupta, helping you live a better life.
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0: Hey, I'm Chris VanVleet. This is Insight with Chris VanVleet. Go behind the scenes and beyond the headlines with people like John Cena.
1: That's where Never Give Up comes from. I wasn't Brock. I wasn't Roman. I wasn't Dwayne. I was last.
0: And the biggest names in pro wrestling and beyond.
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1: Hi, this is Donnie McClurkin, and I've got a personal note that I'd like to drop in your spirit. I want to talk to you about God's healing. See, healing is not always just for the body, and He is the healer of the body. That's who He is, Jehovah Rapha, God our healer. But not just of the physical, but He's also the healer of the emotional. That's right, He can heal your soul, your heart, your emotions that have been broken and shattered. He can heal you in the places that are so absolutely damaged by life, by people, by circumstances. Yeah, some of the greatest disease is not in the physical body, but it's in our emotions, our heart, our lives. And God is that healer. He definitely will heal you if you allow Him to. The Bible says, cast all of your cares on Him because He cares for you. And that's all that you need to know. God is the healer. And there's a healing for your soul. Trust Him. He never fails. And He's in love with you. He is giving you a healing.
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4: 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But the end is not. For nation shall rise against nation, and kingdom against kingdom. And there shall be famines and pestilence and earthquakes in divers places. And except those days should be shortened,

0: 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Great gospel music.
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I think about his goodness and how much he loved me. I count up

0: Yes, the 900 WGOK. That's it for me. It's been a good day, great day. Thank God for it, and truly thank Him for each and every one of you. Thank you for joining us on today. Stay with us. Elder Tom Alexander is up next. He's got more great music in store for you right here on WGOK. So in the meantime, tomorrow morning, if it's God's will, join us again. Let's see, around 9 a.m. we get together and do it again. It's called The Brighter Day on Gospel 900 WGOK. Have yourself a lovely, blessed, safe rest of the day, and do it on purpose.
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13: Everyone poops. It's not just the name of a classic potty training book. It's a universal truth. Even though everyone does it, almost no one wants to talk about it. Dr. Tricia Pasricha wants to change that. She's the author of a new book. It's called You've Been Pooping All Wrong. And she says there are three critical P's of pooping. The first is propulsion. Both the voluntary push you exert and the involuntary contractions that happen naturally within your body. Top line, when you feel the need to go, don't hold it. The second P is pliability, which refers to stool softness. The keys to this one are making sure you're drinking enough water and eating enough fiber. And the last P is for pelvic floor. If you can get your knees up above your waist while you're on the toilet, like on a stool or a garbage can or a stack of books even, that can make all the difference. I'm Dr. Sanjay Gupta, helping you live a better life.

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0: 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Green Grove Missionary Baptist Church, 1807 Reddy Street here in Mobile, where Dr. Bobby J. Young is the pastor, invite you to celebrate with them in a love appreciation honoring First Lady Sister Brenda Young. The celebration will be held on Sunday, July 19th at 3 p.m. Their special guest will be the Reverend Donald E. Martin, pastor of Christ-Centered Missionary Baptist Church. 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

0: It's all working together for your good. That's Rashawn Mitchell here on the Afternoon Delight. And we got more in store for you. It's all going to work together for your good on this Thursday, the day the Lord has made. Let's rejoice. Let's be glad in this day. Pastor Mike Jr. is on the way with Amen. Also, Bishop Paul Morton, P.J. Morton, and Jasmine Morton Robinson is on the way with Go Through. Kira Sheard, it's all yours. It's all on the way on the Afternoon Delight. Gospel 900 WGOK.
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with John P. Key. Here's Jonathan Jack Reynolds, along with Jamel Roberts, and it's called Steal Your Afternoon Delight. Gospel 900 W.

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Gospel 900 WGOK. You need to know that there's never any failure in God, and He won't leave you. He won't let you down. He'll be there for you always. All you got to do is call on His name. Marcus Jordan. He's on the way with one call.

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9: When we talk about how much exercise someone should get, current guidelines call for about 150 minutes of moderate intensity exercise or 75 minutes of vigorous intensity exercise every week. New study out of the UK makes a strong case for vigorous exercise if and when you can do it. Now, researchers determined that even little bursts of vigorous exercise can significantly reduce someone's risk of 8 different diseases: dementia, type 2 diabetes, fatty liver disease, chronic respiratory disease, chronic kidney disease, immune-mediated inflammatory diseases, major cardiovascular events, and atrial fibrillation. We're not talking about complicated training programs here. Just work with what you can into your everyday life. If you are breathless and unable to speak in complete sentences, then you've hit the mark. I'm Dr. Sanjay Gupta, helping you live a better life.
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0: Right now, traffic. And as we take a look at our traffic conditions around the Mobile area this afternoon, we're dealing with a lot of heavy traffic on I-10 eastbound between the Causeway and Battleship Parkway. As you make your way along the Bayway there, it looks like we have an accident there that is causing some major issues. Also, Baldwin County, we're looking at a lot of heavy traffic on I-10 eastbound between Daphne and Malbus. That's all due to a disabled vehicle, so be careful there. And then we also have a disabled vehicle causing some delays on I-65 southbound between Spring Hill Avenue and Dolphin Street. I'm Stacy Knowles, Right Now Traffic.
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0: Gospel 900 WGOK, Nia Allen and Major. It's called Just You Just Wait. And there's more in store for you. Just You Wait. Kenny Lewis, One Voice, God Did It, is on the way. Lisa Noble Smith with the Brown Singers, Gonna Bless You with the Promises, is all on the way. Even Marvin Sapp, I Believe, on your afternoon delight. 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
12: When we talk about how much exercise someone should get, current guidelines call for about 150 minutes of moderate intensity exercise or 75 minutes of vigorous intensity exercise every week. New study out of the UK makes a strong case for vigorous exercise if and when you can do it. Now, researchers determined that even little bursts of vigorous exercise can significantly reduce someone's risk of 8 different diseases: dementia, type 2 diabetes, fatty liver disease, chronic respiratory disease, chronic kidney disease, immune-mediated inflammatory diseases, major cardiovascular events, and atrial fibrillation. We're not talking about complicated training programs here. Just work with what you can into your everyday life. If you are breathless and unable to speak in complete sentences, then you've hit the mark. I'm Dr. Sanjay Gupta, helping you live a better life.
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your life as a believer, when you're going to question if God is really on your side. And the reason why you're questioning it is because of the simple fact it seems like the devil is hitting you with everything that he can possibly throw at you. But you need to understand something, beloved. You need to remember that the only reason why you're in that position now is because God had ordered your steps. And the only reason why the devil is hitting you like he's hitting you is because he has literally peeked into your future.

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Zach Williams with one accord. Hosanna. As we continue to serve you the best of great gospel on this beautiful day, the day the Lord has made, Thursday, one day away from the weekend, y'all. Karen Clark Sheard is on the way with Completely Yours. Also, Jermaine Dolly gonna bless you with Jesus. I'll never.

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7: You know, it's funny, when I think back to what the typical American dinner looked like when you and I were kids, there's usually some kind of meat featured at the center of the plate. Vegetables are there, but often thought of as a side dish. More and more, though, we are coming to realize that a plant-based diet, with little or no meat even, is going to be a healthier way to eat for just about everyone. New study out of the University of Hawaii Cancer Center found that eating a high-quality plant-rich diet that includes whole grains, vegetables, and fruits may prevent cognitive impairment even when people start that diet in their late 50s and 60s. Yeah, it's important to make sure you're getting enough protein, fats, complex carbohydrates. Just because you cut out or even cut back on meat, though, is not a license to eat whatever you want. Focus on eating whole, real foods. I'm Dr. Sanjay Gupta, helping you live a better life.
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0: Here right now, traffic, and we have a crash this afternoon at the intersection of Schillinger and Ziegler, and it looks like that is causing some issues, so you may want to avoid that area altogether. Also dealing with a lot of heavy traffic this afternoon as we make our way along I-10 eastbound heading into the Wallace Tunnel. We're also looking at some very heavy traffic this afternoon on both the Bayway and the Causeway heading to and from Baldwin County, and we're starting to see traffic really beginning to build up on Government Street as you make your way into the Bankhead Tunnel. So again, expect delays in all of these areas. I'm Stacy Knowles, right now, traffic.
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2: 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The Green Grove Missionary Baptist Church, 1807 Reddy Street in Mobile, where Reverend Dr. Bobby J. Young is the pastor, invite you to celebrate with them as they honor their pastor in his 21st year pastoral celebration. 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

just call on his name. He'll calm your fears. As we continue here on your Afternoon Delight, Jason Nelson is on the way with Made New.

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12: A better life with Dr. Sanjay Gupta.
13: When you need your body to perform, but some of your muscles are having trouble, other muscles can sometimes help compensate. This is a great thing short term, but long term it can lead to serious and even chronic aches and pains. So if you've got nagging stiffness or irritation somewhere, don't push through it. Try to figure out why it's happening and how you can correct it. Strength and conditioning specialist Dana Santa says performing exercises at a deliberate tempo makes it easier to notice when the wrong muscles are taking over and also gives the intended muscles a chance to engage before that compensation kicks in. Dana suggests that starting with primary movement patterns such as squatting, hinging, pushing, pulling, rotating, and core can help make compensation easiest to identify and to address. I'm Dr. Sanjay Gupta, helping you live a better life.

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That's Maverick City, Run to You. Here's Byron Cage. Lord have mercy. Let's go back. I will bless the Lord on this afternoon delight. Gospel 900 WGOK.

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5: A better life with Dr. Sanjay Gupta.
6: We talk a lot here about ultra-processed foods and the many ways in which they can negatively impact your health. They've been linked to weight gain, obesity, type 2 diabetes, cardiovascular disease, even cancer. And now a new study out of UCSF found that high ultra-processed food intake was associated with something called intramuscular fat, which is exactly what it sounds like. That's fat inside your muscles, which can cause them to become weaker. Now, in this particular study, the researchers noticed more wear and tear and pain in people's knees because of weakened thigh muscles. Cutting back on ultra-processed foods isn't easy. The CDC estimates at least half the calories in our diet come from ultra-processed foods. But if you're looking to eat cleaner, cutting out sugar-sweetened beverages, that may be the best number one thing you can do to try and get started. I'm Dr. Sanjay Gupta, helping you live a better life.
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0: To right now traffic. And once again, as we take a look at our traffic conditions around the Mobile area, we do have reports of an overturned vehicle on Highway 43 northbound at I-65. Looks like that is still causing some delays. We're also looking at a lot of heavy traffic on I-10 eastbound as you make your way into the Wallace Tunnel, as well as on Government Street heading into the Bankhead Tunnel. So again, be careful there. We do have an accident reported at Alabama 158 and Moffitt Road. We're also still dealing with an accident in the cleanup stages at Schillinger and Ziegler. I'm Stacy Knowles, right now traffic.
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2: 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You are invited.
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I was a little bit premature there. 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
4: A Better Life with Dr. Sanjay Gupta.
5: When we talk about how much exercise someone should get, current guidelines call for about 150 minutes of moderate intensity exercise or 75 minutes of vigorous intensity exercise every week. New study out of the UK makes a strong case for vigorous exercise if and when you can do it. Now, researchers determined that even little bursts of vigorous exercise can significantly reduce someone's risk of 8 different diseases: dementia, type 2 diabetes, fatty liver disease, chronic respiratory disease, chronic kidney disease, immune-mediated inflammatory diseases, major cardiovascular events, and atrial fibrillation. We're not talking about complicated training programs here. Just work with what you can into your everyday life. If you are breathless and unable to speak in complete sentences, then you've hit the mark. I'm Dr. Sanjay Gupta, helping you live a better life.
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Hey, good morning, good day to every single solitary one of you. This is the new Donnie McClurkin Show coming to you on this wonderful, terrific Thursday. Make the most of it. And I'm going to help you do so. I'm going to help you do so by playing you the best music in the entire world. 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Surely going to motivate you, get you going, cause you to clap your hands and sing along with us. I get up every day just to do this for God and for you. So get ready, get set on this wonderful Thursday. So I want you to prepare yourself and get somebody else involved. Text them, call them, direct message them, email them. 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
7: A better life with Dr. Sanjay Gupta.
8: I'm feeling lucky to have my college-age kids home with me for a few weeks this summer. And one of the things I know we're going to be talking about, AI. I've started to use it more often at the hospital to get fresh takes on patient problems that I'm trying to solve. And for my girls, well, I know that they are navigating college now with these new powerful tools, something, frankly, that you and I couldn't have even imagined when we were in school. But while it may be tempting to outsource your studying and your work to these large language models, I beg you not to. And that's because AI chatbots tend to reproduce what researchers call weird viewpoints. That's an acronym. Western, educated, industrialized, rich, and democratic. Look, AI isn't going away. And admittedly, it can be a really powerful tool. But you don't want it doing your thinking for you. I'm Dr. Sanjay Gupta, helping you live a better life.
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0: Welcome back, my brother. Welcome back, my sister. Welcome back to every single one of you. This is the new Donnie McClurkin Show for those of you that just tuned in. And don't worry, don't feel bad. You're not too late. We've got some more great music lined up and in store just for you.
1: Hello, my name is Lisa Cochran, and I'm calling to shout out St. Mary of Shreveport, Louisiana. I'm calling to shout out my pastor, Robert Payne. He is the best of the best. And keep on going.

0: Now I've got to take a break, but when I come back, man, we've got some more music just for you. So stick and stay. More of the new Donnie McClurkin Show to go right after this.
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8: A Better Life with Dr. Sanjay Gupta.
9: When you need your body to perform, but some of your muscles are having trouble, other muscles can sometimes help compensate. This is a great thing short term, but long term it can lead to serious and even chronic aches and pains. So if you've got nagging stiffness or irritation somewhere, don't push through it. Try to figure out why it's happening and how you can correct it. Strength and conditioning specialist Dana Santa says, performing exercises at a deliberate tempo makes it easier to notice when the wrong muscles are taking over, and also gives the intended muscles a chance to engage before that compensation kicks in. Dana suggests that starting with primary movement patterns such as squatting, hinging, pushing, pulling, rotating, and core can help make compensation easiest to identify and to address. I'm Dr. Sanjay Gupta, helping you live a better life.
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Welcome back. We've got some more great music that's sitting up here waiting on you. And I'm glad that you're back to hear it because it starts right now.

0: My name is Tabitha Dornell, and I'm from Cincinnati, Ohio. I want to give a shout-out to Donnie McClurkin. Thank you so much. You have given me so much inspiration. I have went from learning one song to several songs. Now I know them all. A shout-out to the Dornell family. I want y'all to be closer, and I want to have more fun this summer. Hallelujah. Thank you, Jesus, and let's go.
1: Thank you so much, my dear. And to every one of you that are listening, you can do the same thing. Give us a call at 1-888-420-7710. Leave your shout out. I would love to hear from you. Love it. It would make my heart happy.

0: Now, I've got to take a break real quick, but when I come back, man, I got a personal note straight from my heart to yours right here on the new Donnie McClurkin Show. We'll be right back after this.
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12: A better life with Dr. Sanjay Gupta.
13: As someone who's been married nearly 25 years, I'll tell you, there's a lot of great things about having a spouse. And according to a new study out of the University of Miami Health System, marriage might even be linked to a lower risk of cancer. Why? Well, the researchers said people who are married are less likely to engage in risky behavior. They're more likely to get a nudge to go to regular preventive medicine appointments and screenings. And they have a partner to share the load of family obligations, household chores, and finances. No one is saying you should get married in the pursuit of better health. But if you are single, how can you build a strong support system to maybe get some of these same benefits? Do your own research, find out what's important, and then hold members of your squad accountable and let them hold you accountable as well. That can provide a lot of support. I'm Dr. Sanjay Gupta, helping you live a better life.
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0: a personal note from Donnie McClurkin.
1: Hi, this is Donnie McClurkin, and I've got a personal note that I'd like to drop in your spirit. I want to talk to you about God's healing. See, healing is not always just for the body, and He is the healer of the body. That's who He is, Jehovah Rapha, God our healer. But not just of the physical, but He's also the healer of the emotional. That's right, He can heal your soul, your heart, your emotions that have been broken and shattered. He can heal you in the places that are so absolutely damaged by life, by people, by circumstances. Yeah, some of the greatest disease is not in the physical body, but it's in our emotions, our heart, our lives. And God is that healer. He definitely will heal you if you allow Him to. The Bible says, cast all of your cares on Him because He cares for you. And that's all that you need to know. God is the healer. And there's a healing for your soul. Trust Him. He never fails. And He's in love with you. He is giving you a healing.

0: 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And I thank you for riding with me today. Thank y'all so much. Now, don't turn this channel. Don't change this channel. There's some phenomenal musical programming coming up right after this. And you don't want to miss it. But until the next broadcast, God give us strength. I want you to know that I love you. And I want you to walk in the favor of God.
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